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We just heard Rambling Jack Elliott from sessions recorded while playing venues and busking during a visit to England in 1958. Now for something completely different. Taken from his new release, Sun Rings, this is composer Terry Riley's Overture.

0: whistlers are produced by lightning. And there's all kinds of different types of waves propagating in this plasma whistling tone. The high frequencies travel faster than the low frequencies.
1: Oh, the very first instrument we flew like this, we didn't appreciate it at all that there were all these.
0: In fact, there's gas up there.
1: Space is a vacuum.
0: And there's all kinds of different types of waves propagating in this plasma.
2: Ganymede, second Galileo flyby.
0: Whistling tone, starting at high frequencies first. Like that. Well, the very first instrument we flew like this, we didn't appreciate it at all.
1: Well, whistlers are produced by lightning.
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5: Now I'm going to play a piece of music by Robert Fripp, created using two reel-to-reel tape recorders with mesmerising results. But first, this is Sufjan Stevens from his album Carrie and Lowell. This is Eugene.

ashtray.

wishing the world would go away. What's the point?

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We just heard 1984 by Robert Fripp, taken from his album Let the Power Fall. Next, this is Cobbled from Dust by The Acorn.

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2: In this part of the show, I'll be playing 60s-inspired pop by the Revillos, some brilliant rap and noise by Clipping, and electronic rock by the Young Gods. But how about some early Human League? This is Only After Dark.

lights off, they done shut the club down. Shut the club down, shut the club down. Turn the lights off, they done shut the club down. Shut the club down, shut the club down. The schoolyard reeks of sewage, broken pipes, broken promise. The thin man staggers lucid for this time of night. Drying vomit dangles from the beard, step mumble, shuffle trip. But the trajectory is clear, he's headed for the covered steps. Tut tut, it looks like rain. He remembers A.A. Milne each time the sky's this kind of gray. That are his favorite film, Gene Kelly leaping technicolor through the fray and feeling glorious. The story is an allegory for his days, but night is coming now. Vial snap, aluminum sounds, fiber slap. His drops descend on tall cans, it's all hands on deck to chase the pain away. Dealers rocking parkas with plenty pockets for product. The money harbors the logic and babies holler from colic. The symphony is tectonic, it shifts as the earth is settling. Precious metals are mined and a million minds have been meddling with time in the hopes of getting a golden noose for the neck. Golden goose from a fairy tale shitting Fabergé eggs. Here snitches shit bricks, then quick to talk pig Latin. That black dart too slick for that kid tapping the window while looking over his shoulder. Stop looking over your shoulder. You're never caught from behind as long as you keep moving forward. They long for the sleep like they mortal, these zombies. But they got this portal in their minds and the molecules get rewired. Every trip they taken through time and they tripping nightly. The blacks of the eyes igniting, the pits in the backyard biting, the cats in the trash can fighting, the feeling of guns peeling like bells and a telltale reeling of bodies losing a feeling and falling down, and the ceiling is black from the smoke that's rising. The scent is just so enticing. Descent is a small price for the right to live out your vices now. Turn up lights off, they done shut the club down. Shut the club down, shut the club down. And every night after the club it goes down. Plenty, plenty more rounds, bodies on the ground. On Broadway or Main Street, they all stumble out to a dozen pairs of hands pulling bottles from their mouths. Hotties hardly walk now. Everybody passed out in the backseat of the taxi, so they never heard a sound.

shit can't change. The shit is dangerous, but it really ain't nothing to a gangster. Bitch, what you know about that? Don't act like a newbie. New D-boys get jacked. What you need is a new jet swing and a new truly discerning taste for the bass like a foodie. 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Stepped on dope is a safety net, and the dope thieves cry but they don't regret. Everyone get high, go out till they turn up. Lights off, they done shut the club down. Shut the club down, shut the club down. Why you fighting all the shit that make the world go round? World go round, world go round. Turn the lights off, they done shut the club down. Shut the club down, shut the club down.

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We just heard TV Sky by Swiss electronic rockers The Young Gods. And to close the show, I'm going to leave you with John Bramwell's Leave Alone the Empty Spaces. Thank you for joining me on another rummage through The Midnight Alternative record box. Good night and stay safe.

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1: One of the victims of two teenage boys who've had their sentences increased for raping her says justice has finally been done. The two 15-year-olds will be detained for 4 years after appeal court judges said their initial sentence was unduly lenient. Lady Chief Justice Baroness Carr has criticised the original trial judge.
2: We concluded that the judge had erred in his assessment of the seriousness of the offences. In particular, we found that he had failed to take sufficiently into account the ages and vulnerabilities of the complainants and the psychological effect upon them, which we considered to be severe.
1: A cast member from Married at First Sight UK has been arrested on suspicion of rape. The Metropolitan Police have confirmed they've questioned an individual as part of an ongoing investigation. They're currently on bail pending further inquiries. Gary Glitter's been charged with 4 sexual offences on a teenage girl dating back to the late 70s. The former singer's accused of unlawful sexual intercourse and indecent assault on the girl when she was 13 and 14 years old. Unmarried mothers whose babies were forcibly taken away from them have wiped away tears as the Prime Minister issued a public apology. Sir Keir Starmer says the scandal is a stain on our history after thousands were forced to be adopted across 3 decades. Former Labour MP Anne Keane, whose son was taken when he was just 8 days old, says she's shocked an apology has finally been given.
3: I think it's going to take some time to believe it, that it's not my fault. But to have all your life, oh, she gave him up for adoption. That wasn't the case. He was taken.
1: A survivor's been pulled from the rubble 8 days after earthquakes in Venezuela. Emergency teams have spent more than 100 hours trying to free Hernan Gil after he was trapped under 140 tonnes of debris. And pubs will be allowed to stay open for England's World Cup match against Mexico. Fans can drink until 5 a.m. That's the latest from Radio News Hub. I'm David Hall.
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0: Hello, and welcome to another Happy Hour show with yours truly, Jolly Jim Stevens. It's upbeat oldies all the way with lots of fun stuff in between. So stick around and sing along. With Happy Hour, you can't go wrong.

0: It was Paul McCartney's first solo single after the Beatles split up, and he had an international top 10 hit in 1971 with Another Day. And don't forget, we'll be having today's Beatles album quiz in about 20 minutes from now.
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0: Now, I don't know whether you noticed, but I did a bit of a mash-up there. It was the English version of Nicole's Eurovision winner from 1982 called A Little Peace, but I slipped in a short bit of the German version in the middle. I don't just throw these shows together, you know.
1: Really?
2: I don't believe it.
0: And now it's time for today's Happy Hour Mystery Lyrics. You're about to hear the opening words from a well-known upbeat song, but do you know which one it is? The answer will follow the next track, so stand by and away we go. You come on like a dream, peaches and cream, lips like strawberry wine. Well, it's a well-known song from the early 1960s, and the lyrics again are, you come on like a dream, peaches and cream, lips like strawberry wine.
3: Oh, nobody ever said that to me!
1: Aww.

0: I love that one when it was a hit in 1971, and I still do. It was Redbone who was singing about the Witch Queen of New Orleans.
1: Ooh.
2: Feel free to scream whenever you want.
1: Thank you.
0: Okay, how did you get on with today's mystery lyrics? And did you remember the 1960s song that opens with "You come on like a dream, peaches and cream, lips like strawberry wine"? Well, it was Johnny Burnett in 1960 singing "You're 16", and it's coming up next.

0: Our mystery lyrics today featured Johnny Burnett and his 1960 hit, You're 16. Well, I'm actually a couple of years older than that, Johnny.
1: There's something about that that's quite funny.
0: Yes, well, moving quickly on. It's the Happy Hour Magical Music Mix.

0: The full 5 and a bit minutes of the wonderful Eagles and the song from our music mix year of 1977 when there was a new kid in town.
1: Aha! Wise guy, eh?
2: You got a problem?
3: No.
0: And that warning bell tells us that our really tricky Happy Hour pop puzzle is coming up right after the next song.
4: Oh, no!

0: The ever-lovely British songstress Sandy Shaw. Do you see what they did there? And in our 1964 chart, she was singing Girl Don't Come.
1: Oh!
2: Nobody's perfect.
3: It's quiz time.
0: It's the baffling Beatles album Brain Teaser. You're about to hear two Beatles tracks from the same album, but can you remember which one? Don't try too hard, though, because I'll be giving you the answer when the music stops, including any North American variations. So sharpen up those brain cells and away we go.

two lovely tracks from the Fab Four on the same album, but did you remember which one they were on? Well, the first track we heard was In My Life, and that was followed by Michelle. The year was 1965, and the album in all countries was Rubber Soul. Well done to you if you worked out today's perplexing pop puzzle, and here comes the Happy Hour Big Sloppy Kiss, just for you.

0: Especially for Wayne, who gets the correct answers to our Beatles quizzes nearly every time. We heard his second favourite British band, Foghat, and a track from their 1979 album, Boogie Motel, where they had a strange feeling that somebody was sleeping in their bed.
1: Ew, you're so gross.
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2: You pompous, stuck-up, snot-nosed, English, giant, twerp, scumbag.
0: Hello? Oh, it's another one of those cold callers. It's the Name Game Trivia Quiz. Now then, what was the name of the first movie to feature the song Rock Around the Clock by Bill Haley and his Comets in 1955? The answer will follow the next song.

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1: But I got my invite.
0: Gonna bring a record.

0: Great Fun, a UK top 10 hit for Mott the Hoople in 1973 when they were Rolling Away the Stone. Now, in case you were wondering what that was, I haven't got a sound effect for a stone being rolled away. So that was the stone rolling off a cliff and landing at the bottom of it.
1: You, my friend, are a moron.
2: I agree.
0: Oh, they're ganging up on me now. Well, how did you get on with today's name game quiz? The question was, what was the name of the first movie to feature the song Rock Around the Clock by Bill Haley and his Comets in 1955? And the answer is Blackboard Jungle, starring Glenn Ford.

0: And it's still guaranteed to get your feet tapping and your fingers snapping. Bill Haley and his Comets were inviting us to rock around the clock.
1: Thank you very much.
2: You're welcome.

This has been Jolly Jim Stevens' Happy Hour Show. I hope you'll be able to join us again next time for lots more fun and upbeat oldies. Until then, thanks for listening, look after yourselves, and bye-bye. Now it's the Happy Hour Show Fabulous Finale. And we're finishing off today's Happy Hour Show with a great party track that will certainly have you searching for your glitter balls. It's Shalimar taking us back to 1977 and an upbeat medley of Tamla classics with their Uptown Festival. Get ready to sing along.

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1: The families of the two girls who were raped by two teenagers say they're relieved their attackers have been sentenced to 4 years detention. Appeal court judges have overturned their original youth rehabilitation order, saying it was unduly lenient. Barrister Charlotte Proudman spoke on behalf of one of the victims and says the impact of their actions is devastating.
2: I had to sit there and hear it suggested that I was lying. That broke something inside me. I have felt like I wanted to die. I've attempted suicide a number of times, and I've been in hospital after an overdose. I feel like I'm surviving, not living.
1: The Home Secretary has been asked to review the potential deportation of Shabir Ahmed, the ringleader of the Rochdale grooming gang. The 73-year-old's been released from prison, having served 14 years for multiple sexual offences against young girls. Legislation from the 1970s currently prevents him from being deported, but Conservative leader Kemi Badenoch says he must be sent back home to Pakistan.
3: Absolutely disgusting that this man has been let out. He should be deported, and we're going to do everything within our power to make sure that he is, but we're going to need the government to get behind us, that is the Labour government, whether it's Keir Starmer or Andy Burnham. What I want to see is them agreeing with us so that we can get that amendment through.
1: The government's facing calls to compensate the victims of forced adoption. Lawyers insist financial help and specialist support must be made available to the unmarried mothers who were forced to give up their babies. Earlier, the Prime Minister gave a formal apology to those affected by the scandal. Pubs will be allowed to open through the night so England fans can enjoy the World Cup clash against Mexico. Prime Minister Sir Keir Starmer says it's good news.
4: Pubs can stay open early on Monday morning for the England game. So I know lots of people are making their plans. If you're planning to watch it in the pub, that is great. And it's really good for pubs as well.
1: Kick-off is at 1 a.m. on Monday morning. That's the latest from Radio News Hub. I'm David Hall.
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0: 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John, Paul, the other one with the guitar, the bloke on the drums who voiced Thomas the Tank Engine back in the day.
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3: You probably think you're pretty good at multitasking behind the wheel. 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
0: 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Some say it's the best place for it.

It's from Hull. It plays loads of great music. So it's musical. We are 107 FM. And now, more from the second biggest band in the world ever, The Beatles Hour on 107 FM. Yeah, we did all right.

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1: One of the victims of two teenage boys who've had their sentences increased for raping her says justice has finally been done. The two 15-year-olds will be detained for 4 years after appeal court judges said their initial sentence was unduly lenient. Lady Chief Justice Baroness Carr has criticised the original trial judge.
2: We concluded that the judge had erred in his assessment of the seriousness of the offences. In particular, we found that he had failed to take sufficiently into account the ages and vulnerabilities of the complainants and the psychological effect upon them, which we considered to be severe.
1: A cast member from Married at First Sight UK has been arrested on suspicion of rape. The Metropolitan Police have confirmed they've questioned an individual as part of an ongoing investigation. They're currently on bail pending further inquiries. Gary Glitter's been charged with 4 sexual offences on a teenage girl dating back to the late 70s. The former singer's accused of unlawful sexual intercourse and indecent assault on the girl when she was 13 and 14 years old. Unmarried mothers whose babies were forcibly taken away from them have wiped away tears as the Prime Minister issued a public apology. Sir Keir Starmer says the scandal is a stain on our history after thousands were forced to be adopted across 3 decades. Former Labour MP Anne Keane, whose son was taken when he was just 8 days old, says she's shocked an apology has finally been given.
3: I think it's going to take some time to believe it, that it's not my fault. To have all your life, oh, she gave him up for adoption. That wasn't the case. He was taken.
1: A survivor's been pulled from the rubble 8 days after earthquakes in Venezuela. Emergency teams have spent more than 100 hours trying to free Hernan Gil after he was trapped under 140 tonnes of debris. And pubs will be allowed to stay open for England's World Cup match against Mexico. Fans can drink until 5 a.m. That's the latest from Radio News Hub. I'm David Hall.
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1: The families of the two girls who were raped by two teenagers say they're relieved their attackers have been sentenced to 4 years detention. Appeal court judges have overturned their original youth rehabilitation order, saying it was unduly lenient. Barrister Charlotte Proudman spoke on behalf of one of the victims and says the impact of their actions is devastating.
2: I had to sit there and hear it suggested that I was lying. That broke something inside me. I felt like I wanted to die. I've attempted suicide a number of times, and I've been in hospital after an overdose. I feel like I'm surviving, not living.
1: The Home Secretary has been asked to review the potential deportation of Shabir Ahmed, the ringleader of the Rochdale grooming gang. The 73-year-old's been released from prison, having served 14 years for multiple sexual offences against young girls. Legislation from the 1970s currently prevents him from being deported, but Conservative leader Kemi Badenoch says he must be sent back home to Pakistan.
3: Absolutely disgusting that this man has been let out. He should be deported, and we're going to do everything within our power to make sure that he is. But we're going to need the government to get behind us. That is the Labour government, whether it's Keir Starmer or Andy Burnham. What I want to see is them agreeing with us so that we can get that amendment through.
1: The government's facing calls to compensate the victims of forced adoption. Lawyers insist financial help and specialist support must be made available to the unmarried mothers who were forced to give up their babies. Earlier, the Prime Minister gave a formal apology to those affected by the scandal. Pubs will be allowed to open through the night so England fans can enjoy the World Cup clash against Mexico. Prime Minister Sir Keir Starmer says it's good news.
4: Pubs can stay open early on Monday morning for the England game. So I know lots of people are making their plans. If you're planning to watch it in the pub, that is great. And it's really good for pubs as well.
1: Kick-off is at 1 a.m. on Monday morning. That's the latest from Radio News Hub. I'm David Hall.
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0: 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It's out of control. 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
1: The families of the teenage girls who were sexually assaulted in Hampshire say they're grateful and relieved after the Court of Appeal sentenced their attackers to 4 years. Two 15-year-old boys had their sentences revisited after they were originally spared jail. The family of one girl says justice has finally been served, but are calling for an overhaul of the system to protect survivors. The first 100 days of the Iran war saw profits go up for some members of the House of Lords. The End Fuel Poverty Coalition says Lords' shareholdings in energy firms have grown by tens of thousands. Simon Francis is from the coalition.
2: It just sort of highlights the fact that energy firms have made so much profit and so much money that their share prices are rising so much as a result of the conflict. And it is people, ordinary people, who are having to pay the price because we're seeing the energy price cap increase from the 1st of July.
1: The House has been contacted for comment. Unions are launching a new initiative to combat the country's skills crisis and provide a worker-centred strategy. The Trade Union Congress blamed the issues on years of underinvestment by governments and employers. Joseph Evans from the IPPR says it's really encouraging to see unions and businesses working together on such an important issue.
3: It's about how much businesses are willing to invest in this as well. So investment in training by employers fell by 10% just between 2022 and 2024. So it's really about what as a nation are we prepared to invest.
1: Pubs in England and Wales will be allowed to stay open till 5 o'clock on Monday morning so we can watch the England match. Thomas Tuchel's side take on Mexico at 1 a.m. after beating the Democratic Republic of Congo. A number of MPs had called for the usual 2 a.m. closing time to be extended. The Prime Minister says it's good news for the supporters and good news for pubs. And from one World Cup to another, England are through to the final of the Women's T20 Cricket World Cup. Captain Nat Sivabrant scored 75 as they beat South Africa by 40 runs in their semi-final at the Oval last night. They'll face Australia in Sunday's final at Lord's. That's the latest from Radio News Hub. I'm Frankie Hersine.
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Hello, I'm Johnny Rotten. No, not the punk rock icon. I'm a welder from Orchard Park. And when I'm not changing the face of popular music, I get all my ideas from Hulls 107 FM.

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1: The families of the teenage girls who were sexually assaulted in Hampshire say they're grateful and relieved after the Court of Appeal sentenced their attackers to 4 years. Two 15-year-old boys had their sentences revisited after they were originally spared jail. Speaking on behalf of the family outside court, Dr. Charlotte Proudman says they're calling for an overhaul of the justice system.
2: We heard submissions in court suggesting one of the convicted rapists had become a pariah because of media coverage which had, quote, exacerbated his punishment, end quote. As Giselle Pellico said, shame must change sides. He is not the victim.
1: The government's facing mounting pressure to change the law so the leader of the Rochdale grooming gang can be deported. Shabir Ahmed was released from prison yesterday, but a law from the 70s stops the removal of Commonwealth citizens who arrived more than 50 years ago. The Conservatives say they will try to amend the law, but they need support from the government. Some members of the House of Lords have seen their profits go up as a result of the Iran war. That's according to the End Fuel Poverty Coalition. Their spokesperson is Simon Francis.
3: It's not just members of the House of Lords. The CEOs of energy firms, the non-executive directors of energy firms, you know, they're all being able to benefit as a result of the profits that are being made by these firms because of the inflated prices that we're all having to pay for our energy bills. So it's important to shine a light on that.
1: Sitting down for more than 30 minutes every day could increase the risk of dying from cancer. Researchers at the University of Glasgow say the risk goes up for each hour of continuous inactivity. They also say it can be slashed by more than 20% with just some light exercise. We'll be able to watch England take on Mexico at the pub in the early hours of Monday morning. The Prime Minister is pushing through emergency laws to allow them to stay open until 5 a.m. It will mean they won't have to apply for a specific licence. Sir Keir Starmer says it's good news for supporters and good news for pubs. And after months of speculation, Taylor Swift's getting married to Travis Kelce at Madison Square Garden today. That's the latest from Radio News Hub. I'm Frankie Hersine.
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be here for the next couple of hours, winging it, making up a breakfast show as we go along. But we're going to start off today with this classic from Whitney Houston. This is How Will I Know This is 107 FM.

Sam Fender and Olivia Dean, and before that, Whitney Houston. This is the Freshie Squeeze Breakfast. Good morning. Hello. Right, the eagle-eared listeners out there of you will have noticed that this is not Millsy. No, Millsy is on holiday again, having a lovely time in some, I don't know, I imagine some foreign land where there's lots of sunshine, as opposed to here, which is some local land with some sunshine, actually. It's not been too bad, is it? Here we go. Right, so here on the Freshie Squeeze Breakfast, the way I'm going to do things today, like we usually do when I'm here, is make it up as we go along. We're going to play some tunes, we're going to have a little bit of a waffle, and we're also going to play our daily game of our Beat the Intro quiz. I'll be giving you a bit of detail as to what that's going to be involving later on if you fancy playing for the first time, but yeah, you probably get the gist of it by the title of it. Anyway, like I said, give it 15 or 20 minutes, and what I'm going to be doing is getting myself stuck into things. I'm actually going to get myself a coffee because I've started the show without a coffee. I've got a breakfast in front of me, got some lovely toast with butter, thanks for asking, but no coffee, which is an absolute disaster because I need a coffee. So I'm going to disappear and go and get myself one. I'll play a couple more tunes and then we'll get properly stuck into things. Right, this is Girls Aloud. This is Jump on 107 FM. John Gibbons here until 9. Good morning.

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It's the Freshies Quiz Breakfast on 107 FM. It is 24 minutes past 7. Good morning. It's John Gibbons here in place of Pete Mills. He's on holiday. So it's up to me to fill the next couple of hours to see what we can do. Now, yep, we are basically winging it and we're just making it up as we go along. That's my style. There's no point making it more complicated than that. What I did say earlier on is that we're going to be playing a game of the Beat the Intro Quiz. I like to do it whenever we're here on the radio just to keep things ticking, really. If you fancy joining in today, well, I'm going to tell you exactly what we're going to be doing. I will, from 7:30, be receiving a bit of an audio, I don't know, a package, whatever the posh word is for it, from our production team at 107 FM. We're going to be seeing if we can play a game of Beat the Intro where we have to listen to the introduction of a well-known tune released at some point between the 70s and the present day. All we need to do is identify it and name it. Simple as that, really, except sometimes it's not quite so easy. You know, it has been known that I have been beaten at this quiz. Likewise, I imagine for a few listeners as well, there are people that like to get in touch and say, I don't know what the answer is. What is our tune today? Well, do you know what? That's great. That's fine. If you get it right, though, even better, you can give yourself a pat on the back as well. But anyway, what is our mystery tune today? Well, we're not going to find out until 5:30, but if you want to join in, you can do so by sending us a message on either Twitter or Facebook or by email. It's as simple as that, really. Not much to it other than that, really. You want to drop us a message and let us know what you think it is, that's fine. Likewise, if you don't want to play the game or just want to say hello, absolutely fine, go for it. Send your messages to us. We'll be giving you the details shortly in a few moments when we started when we start playing with our Beat the Intro quiz today. But if you fancy a little bit of a sneak preview as to what our details are, yeah, plug for the website coming up. Here we go. This is the website. You can go to 107fm.co.uk, find all the details on there. Some reading stuff as well. So perhaps, I don't know, maybe you are awake, you are up and about, maybe you've got nothing to do for an hour or so. Why not have a peruse through our website at 107fm.co.uk? There's photos of Millsy on there, believe it or not. There's photos of yours truly as well, as well as lots of other people that do various shows and various jobs around the station. But anyway, I'll leave you to peruse amongst your leisure. Have a little look. Right, I'm going to play Bryan Adams, Run To You. This is the jam. No, it isn't the jam. It's the Freshie Squeeze Breakfast. Old habits die hard, don't they? This is 107 FM. It's John here until 9:00.

0: 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We're doing what we want and we don't care.
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It is 107 FM you're listening to, and this is the Freshie Squeeze Breakfast that you are probably also listening to. This is John Gibbons here until 9. Good morning. It is 38 minutes past 7 this morning. Hope you're doing okay and that you're getting yourself ready for whatever you're going to be doing today. I'll tell you one thing that you can do today if you fancy it, if you fancy just having a bit of fun. What you can do is that you can join in our Beat the Intro quiz. Yeah, why not? It's just for a bit of fun, really, but we've decided that that's what we're going to be doing while I'm here covering breakfast. So, if you fancy joining our Beat the Intro quiz, what it consists of is listening to the introduction of a well-known tune released at some point between the 1970s and the present day. All you've got to do if you want to win the game is correctly identify the mystery tune. Sometimes it's easy, sometimes it's quite difficult. I imagine there is a bit of you either know it or you don't kind of thing. Sometimes I imagine you can probably work it out, but being that it is Friday, it is the last day of the week, and I appreciate we've only been here for a couple of days on breakfast, but the production staff like to crank things up slowly as the week goes on. Being that it is Friday, it's probably going to be one of the hardest ones of the week so far. So if you do fancy having a go at our Beat the Intro quiz and think you've got what it takes to get our question right today, which is basically, what is the tune? Get your ears around this intro here. This is what we have to work with today. That's it. That's all we've got. A clang of a guitar. Simple as that, really. It's not much of an intro, but I don't know. Some would call it an intro, but anyway, it's a bit short. What do you think our mystery tune is today? Do you want to hear it one more time? There we go, that's what we have. What is our mystery tune today? Just from literally that one ridiculous chord. I know, that was crazy, wasn't it? But anyway, let's see how we do, shall we? If you think you know what it is, there are three different ways that you can get in touch with our production team this morning. You can find us online on Twitter, if you like, at Holes107FM. You can find us on Facebook. Just look up Holes107FM, drop us a message on there. Or alternatively, you can do the old-fashioned thing and drop an email. 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Tell us what you think the name of the tune is. That's all we're looking for. Get it right, win the game. Simple as that, really. Well, assuming you've got it right. Anyway, here we go. Let's play a couple more tunes. We're going to have another revisit to our Beat the Intro quiz at some point before the news. But before then, here's Marvin Gaye. Heard it through the grapevine. 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It's 107 FM.

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Some familiar cheese then at 7:54 this morning on 107 FM. Hello, it's John Gibbons in for Pete Mills this morning for the Freshly Squeezed Breakfast. It is approaching 8 o'clock shortly, which means we're disappearing for the news in a little bit. But that means we've just got another go at our Beat the Intro quiz if you fancy joining in. Yep, we started playing a little while ago, about 15 to 20 odd minutes ago. What we've been trying to do is listen to the intro of a well-known tune released at some point between the 1970s and the present day, and all we've been trying to do is identify it. It's as simple as that, really, except today, well, what can I say? This is meant to be the Beat the Intro quiz, and we've been given literally about a couple of seconds at most of a particular tune that we've been trying to identify. Well done, and thank you to everybody who's decided to have a go already. If you've got it right, well done. Well, what can I say? You either know you've got it right or you don't at this point. Let's find out what today's mystery tune is. If you just tuned in, this is the track we're trying to identify. That is it. That's all we've got. Literally, someone's just got a guitar and gone twang, and that is basically our intro today that we need to try and identify. If you think you know it already, drop us a line and let us know what you think it is. You can drop us an email if you want, studio@107fm.co.uk. You can find us on Facebook. Just literally look up Holes107FM, drop us a message, or we're on Twitter @Holes107FM. What on earth is today's mystery tune? Let us know what it is, and you'll be finding out after 8:30 whether you've got it right or not. In the meantime, we're going to play a tune, maybe two more if I can squeeze it in. News is next, and I'll see you.

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2: The families of two girls who were sexually assaulted by two teenage boys say justice has finally been done after the teenage attackers were given 4 years detention. Two 15-year-olds' sentences were revisited after the government intervened. Originally, they were spared jail. Dr. Charlotte Proudman, who represented the girls, spoke outside the court.
3: While no court can undo the harm that has been inflicted, today's decision will help bolster public confidence in the criminal justice system and send a clear and encouraging message to every survivor deciding whether it is safe to come forward. Violence against women and girls is an epidemic in this country.
2: The Conservatives say they'll do all they can to deport the leader of the Rochdale grooming gang, but they will need support from the government. Under the current law, Shabir Ahmed, who was released from prison yesterday, cannot be deported. Pakistan would have to agree to take him back, and the Home Office say that's unlikely. Hundreds of children's shoes will be laid out in Parliament Square to pressure ministers to do more for parents who've lost their kids today. Campaigners have criticised the lack of mental health support for families. They're calling for a bereaved parent support package. The government are currently consulting on both paid leave for parents and unpaid carers in such circumstances. The first 100 days of the Iran war meant a boost in profits for House of Lords members who have shares in energy firms. The End Fuel Poverty Coalition claims Lords have seen growth in the tens of thousands. Simon Francis is from the coalition.
4: There is so much money in the energy system, and yet none of it seems to be available to help households. We're seeing households with record levels of energy debt. We're seeing people struggling to keep their homes cool in the summer as well as keeping them warm in the winter. We're seeing energy prices go up. And all of that is generating money for a very select few of people, few companies.
2: The House has been contacted for comment. And we're hearing that the marine heatwave seen in UK waters could reach extreme levels next week. On average, temperatures in our seas are 2 degrees warmer than they'd normally be for this time of year and are at levels usually seen in August. That's the latest from Radio News Hub. I'm Frankie Hersine.
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6: This action, Mesothelioma Day, there's a reminder the effect the disease has on thousands of people across the UK, with over 2,500 deaths each year. Here's Jordan Bell, Head of Industrial Disease at Slater & Gordon.
7: I've seen firsthand the devastating toll of asbestos, causing deadly diseases like mesothelioma, often decades after exposure. Although asbestos is banned, its legacy still lives on. This action, Mesothelioma Day, the message is clear. Awareness matters. If you or someone you know is affected, visit slatergordon.uk.
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9: It's hour two of the Freshly Squeezed Breakfast this morning. It's John Gibbons in for Pete Mills. Starting off this second hour then with Diana Ross. This is The Happening. You're listening to the Freshly Squeezed Breakfast. Good morning.

8 minutes past eight this morning on 107 FM. It's the Freshly Squeezed Breakfast. Hello. Right, yes, it's John in for Pete, because Pete's on his second holiday in as many months. Lucky, all right for some, isn't it? But in the meantime, here in the city of Kingston upon Hull, it's John in for Pete. So what we're going to be doing for the next hour or so is pretty much taking what we've done for the previous hour, maybe photocopy it and rehash it a little bit, and away you go. So if you've been all right so far, then yeah, you're probably going to be all right for this second hour here of the Freshly Squeezed Breakfast. It's John in for Pete, and what we're doing here is taking his rule book out of circulation for the time being, and we're using mine. And my rule book basically says we're just going to make it up as we go along. That's exactly what we're doing. Exactly what we're doing here today. We have been playing a few games in our Beat the Intro quiz as well. By the way, we've had a few goes already. If you've just switched on, our Beat the Intro quiz today is what we're going to be doing while I'm here every day, Monday to Friday. I think whenever we're here for the Freshly Squeezed Breakfast, we're going to be playing a game of Beat the Intro, which means we are listening to the intro of a well-known tune. All we've got to try and do is identify it just from hearing, well, the intro of the tune. It is exactly what it says on the tin, the Beat the Intro quiz. However, courtesy of our production team at 107 FM today, we have an absolute, it's a bit of a stinker, actually, of a Beat the Intro quiz. Not so much an intro as in one note. But anyway, if you fancy having a go at our Beat the Intro quiz and you haven't done so yet, this is the tune that we're trying to get our ears around today. And that's it. That's all we've got. Literally, just a strum on a guitar. Is that the right word? I don't play guitar. Yeah, one strum of a guitar, and that's all we've got. But if you think you recognise what today's tune is, then all you need to do is drop us a line and let us know what you think it is. It's nice and easy, nice and simple if you know the answer. You can drop us a message for free, as long as you do it in any of these three ways. And when I say free, we're not going to charge you anyway. Drop us a message on Twitter at Holes107FM. You can find our Facebook page and drop a message on there if you like. Alternatively, you can email studio@107fm.co.uk. Tell us what you think the name of the tune is. Get the name right and you'll win the game. Simple as that. You'll be finding out after 8:30 whether you are correct or not. I've not got a good feeling about today. I think this is a bit of a stinker, but let's see what happens. Anyway, I've got every faith that at least a decent handful of you are going to work out what today's mystery tune is. Before we have our big reveal at, just gone at 8:30, we've got a few more tunes in between then and now, so let's carry on with another one. Daft Punk and Pharrell Williams and Nile Rodgers. From a few years ago, this, Get Lucky. 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It's 107 FM.

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8:23 on 107 FM. It's the Freshly Squeezed Breakfast. It's John here. In for Pete. We've been having a few goes at our Beat the Intro quiz. It is basically what we're doing to keep the show together today. Our Beat the Intro quiz today has been a bit of a stinker, I think, so far. This is proving a really difficult one. Our production team are refusing to give us any clues whatsoever as well to see if we can help you guess what it is, which usually suggests they're feeling in a bit of a cranky mood this morning. Obviously, it was too early for them to do our Beat the Intro quiz today. They're used to doing it in the afternoon, you see. I'm normally here in the Jam, which is a show from 4 until 6 Monday to Thursday, but not only have they got me getting up early in the morning to do a breakfast show, what they've also got me doing here is doing it an extra day a week. So I think hopefully Pete Mills will bring me back a souvenir or something as a thanks for covering his show. Maybe, maybe not, who knows. We'll find out when he gets back. Right, so speaking of which, our Beat the Intro quiz today, it is time for our it's time for our final go, really, our final attempt at our quiz to see if we can identify our mystery tune. Now, if you just joined us, our tune, all we know is that this tune has been released at some point between the 1970s and the present day, and that it starts and sounds like this. That's it. That's all we know of this particular tune. What do you think it is? It's a bit of a clanger, if I'm allowed to say that. Pun not intended, but do you know what? I think it's worked out. What on earth is this tune? If you think you do know what it is, drop us a message if you want. You can get us on Twitter at Holes107FM. You can find our Facebook page, drop a message on there, or you can email studio@107fm.co.uk. What is our mystery tune this morning? You'll be finding out at some point after 8:30, so probably in the next 15 minutes, I would imagine. In the meantime, though, before we start getting ourselves, psyched up for the big reveal, if that's what floats your boat this time in the morning, here's DJ Jazzy Jeff and Fresh Prince. Boom, see.

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0: 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We have carefully disregarded all of it. We're doing what we want and we don't care.

Beautiful, that's Travis. Why does it always rain on me at 8:42 on 107 FM? Good morning, this is the Freshly Squeezed Breakfast. It's John in for Pete. And as usual, being that we are doing our Beat the Intro quiz today, as we usually do whenever I'm here, it is about time we did our big reveal. At 8:42, we are slowly running out of time. We're running a little bit late. I was hoping to do this after half past. But anyway, better late than never, eh? Right, what we've been doing today, if you've just joined us up, we've been trying to identify a well-known tune from just hearing its intro. And all we know is that this tune was released at some point between the 70s and the present day. I've been playing along with you. I'm not entirely sure what it is. It's the usual kind of thing. It sounds familiar, but being that I haven't really got much else to work with, I'm beat. I don't know what mystery tune is today. But if you, you're a little bit late to drop us a message and tell us exactly what you think. But if you want to play along at home, this is the tune we're trying to identify just from this. That's all we've got. Now, I've got to say that I've had a decent amount of entries, which is really nice. I don't know how many as yet, but all I've been told so far from our production team is that, yeah, we've got more than we expected. But how many of them are right? I couldn't exactly tell you. But here we go. If we do want to find out what today's mystery tune is, all I have to do is click this button. The name of the tune appears on the screen and it starts playing. So let's find out what our mystery track is today. Here we go then, so from 1989, quoted

0: then, our big reveal then for our Beat the Intro quiz today. What was our mystery tune we were trying to identify just from that clang of a guitar at the beginning? It was indeed. It was the Pixies' Here Comes Your Man from 1989. Genuinely, a good friend of mine has been to see the Pixies once upon a time and said it was the loudest band he'd ever heard. And to quote, unquote, louder than Motorhead. Potentially controversial words? I don't know. I wasn't there. I'll just have to take his word for it. But anyway, thank you very much for everybody who got in touch to have a go at our quiz today. And well done and congratulations if you got it correct. If you didn't, it's all good. It's all for a bit of fun, really. If you fancy having another go at another edition of the Beat the Intro quiz, we'll be doing it on our next edition of the Freshly Squeezed Breakfast coming up on Monday.
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Harry Styles, American Girls, this is 107 FM. It's the Freshly Squeezed Breakfast, wrapping up for another morning. Thank you very much for being part of the show today. If you've been here since the beginning, well done to you, and well done to you if you've managed to make it all the way through and even managed to go through the painful Beat the Intro quiz that we've had today. Anyway, it's been a bit of a chore, isn't it, that one? But hopefully tomorrow's, it's the weekend, but Monday's edition of the Freshly Squeezed Breakfast Beat the Intro competition quiz type thing will probably be a little bit easier, being it's a Monday. But anyway, let's hope that'll be the case. Right, anyway, thank you very much for being part of the show today. Thanks for getting in touch, even if it's just to say hello. Likewise, to have a go at our quiz. If you want to have a go at our next edition of the quiz, we'll be doing it next week, next Monday, when I'm back here from 7 o'clock here on 107 FM. But it's just time for me to disappear and play The Darkness. News is next. We've got the Evening News Hour coming up after me, and then Burnsy's To-Do List also this morning. That's all on 107 FM this morning. See you next week. See you later. Have a good weekend. Ciao for now.

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1: The families of the teenage girls who were sexually assaulted in Hampshire say they're grateful and relieved after the Court of Appeal sentenced their attackers to 4 years. Two 15-year-old boys had their sentences revisited after they were originally spared jail. Speaking on behalf of the family outside court, Dr. Charlotte Proudman says they're calling for an overhaul of the justice system.
2: We heard submissions in court suggesting one of the convicted rapists had become a pariah because of media coverage which had, quote, exacerbated his punishment, end quote. As Giselle Pellico said, shame must change sides. He is not the victim.
1: The government's facing mounting pressure to change the law so the leader of the Rochdale grooming gang can be deported. Shabir Ahmed was released from prison yesterday, but a law from the 70s stops the removal of Commonwealth citizens who arrived more than 50 years ago. There's calls today for the government to do more to support bereaved parents. Campaigners are laying children's shoes in Parliament Square, criticising the lack of mental health support for families going through such circumstances. The first 100 days of the Iran war saw profits go up for some members of the House of Lords. The End Fuel Poverty Coalition say Lords' shareholdings in energy firms have grown up by tens of thousands. Simon Francis is from the coalition.
3: It just sort of highlights the fact that energy firms have made so much profit and so much money that their share prices are rising so much as a result of the conflict. And it is people, ordinary people, who are having to pay the price because we're seeing the energy price cap increase from the 1st of July.
1: The House has been contacted for comment. Many pubs are expected to remain closed for the England game in the early hours of Monday morning, despite now being allowed to stay open. Some owners say it's due to staffing issues. Others say it's because they're in residential areas. Weatherspoon say only 5 of their 800 pubs will open up. And four-time Tour de France winner Chris Froome has announced his retirement from cycling. He's not raced since suffering from a serious injury in August 2025. Froome won cycling's most prestigious racing tour in 2013, 15, 16 and 17. For On Radio News Hub, I'm Frankie Hersine.
4: Ahoy!
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0: 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Keeping you up to date with the weather across Hull, East Yorkshire and North Lincolnshire.
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Hello, my name's Anton. Anton Deck. And when I'm not presenting jungle-based celebrity programmes, I like to relax and unwind with Hull's 107 FM. It's reek canny.

European stocks soared on Thursday as weaker-than-expected US jobs figures dampened market worries of a near-term interest rate hike across the pond. The FTSE 100 closed up 174 points at 10,652. The UK's financial watchdog has been forced to pause payouts on its £9.1 billion car finance redress scheme. The Financial Conduct Authority is facing legal challenges from four companies who are not happy with its plans to compensate people who were missold a car loan. Payouts were meant to start this year, but are now facing significant delays. The government's approved two large solar farms, which will generate enough electricity to power more than 200,000 homes. The Energy Department has announced the Dean Moore Solar Farm in West Cumbria and the Pear Tree Hill Solar Farm in East Yorkshire have both been cleared for construction. And unions are launching a new initiative to tackle the country's skills crisis. The TUC is bringing together unions, employers and education providers to help equip workers for jobs of the future.

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Stars including TV presenter Graham Norton and actress Phoebe Waller-Bridge have been spotted arriving in New York City ahead of Taylor Swift's wedding to Travis Kelce. The pair are expected to tie the knot later at Madison Square Garden. 21 years on, and Madonna finally releases the follow-up to her 2005 hit album Confessions on a Dance Floor. Produced by British producer Stuart Price, Confessions 2 has been hailed by one critic as almost as good as the original and features a duet with her daughter as well as Sabrina Carpenter. Actress Lisa Faulkner says she's got the all clear after being diagnosed with the early stages of breast cancer. The 54-year-old, who's married to chef John Turode, underwent a procedure 2 weeks ago and has since had the all clear from doctors. She says she still needs to undergo radiotherapy, but insists she is feeling better. And the celebs have been joined by actual royalty in the royal box at Wimbledon. The Princess of Wales was at SW19 alongside Sir Andy Murray, Ellie Goulding and MasterChef judge Marcus Waring.

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0: the whole history. We're sheltering in a doorway again because it's raining. But we're opposite what is now the Dove House Hospice Shop, and next to it's Superdrug. Paul, it's not always been that. Tell us more.
1: All right, yes, so we're in Whitefriggate, but as our visitors correctly pronounce it, Whitefriggate. We have to Whitefriggate from Hull. One of the underrated streets, best street in Hull to look up as well, and that's what we're doing at the moment, looking above Dove House and Superdrug, and as I'm a big fan of Art Deco 1930s. It's a proper Art Deco building associated with the ocean-going liners and things like that. Very, very distinctive style. So mid-1930s, and originally that's where British Home Stores opened when they came down Whitefriggate over here. So sadly, well, they got relocated, but the building's still being used, which is nice to see. But there's a story to it as well, because previous to the 1930s, this is where the George Hotel stood. So around the corner is Land of Green Ginger, and a very famous pub, the George, with the smallest window. That's just a small fragment of a much bigger establishment that was here where we stood, now the George Hotel.
0: So was it linked on to what is the George Hotel now? It came right round here.
1: Yeah, it was a much bigger complex. So, the George is quite, it's an average-sized pub when you walk in. It's a nice upstairs area. But that was sort of the back room, really, sort of connected to the big hotel. Hey, I think I remember the description was like 50 commodious rooms in the hotel. It was a coaching inn as well originally in its former life. So they must have made a very good offer to sell the site, sold it off to British Home Stores, and now we've got that excellent sort of Art Deco building on the site now.
0: And yeah, you can tell it's Art Deco just by the curves. Just describe a bit to us what it's like for people who perhaps haven't looked up above Superdrug and seen.
1: Oh yeah, it's the white building. It's as I say, it's got these wonderful curved windows. Very difficult to make nowadays, I think, of those curves, and very elegant and just linear as well. And just, I think, influenced originally going back to Georgian period, going back to the late 1700s, that sort of period, but it's got its own stamp. You can tell straight away, 1930s Art Deco building. There's a few down Whitefriggate. There's one, Burton's, at the other end, which has been restored, which again is very Art Deco. And very surprisingly, Marks and Spencer was built in exactly the same period, but completely different design, sort of classical columns and everything. So this, I think this is one of the most underrated buildings on Whitefriggate, because you don't tend to look up. And then when you do stand and look, you've got, that would be featured on some Art Deco history, shouldn't it? It should be, mentioned in all the histories.
0: It probably needs a bit of TLC, doesn't it? I mean, there's a few weeds growing there on that bit. It probably just needs a bit of paint and a bit of...
1: Yeah, it does.
0: That would really improve it, really draw it out.
1: Yeah, that's right. We really highlight it, wouldn't it? Yeah. I think that's part of its reason. It looks slightly drab, doesn't it, from where we're looking now. It'd be good. Hopefully somebody else will take it. I think it's empty upstairs now, but hopefully people will take that up. It'd be a nice place to live, inside there. And we can make a real big feature of it. I know a lot of photographers who are on photography courses see it when they're looking up. It's always the best thing, isn't it? Look up and you see the best bits of the buildings.
0: Paul, thanks so much today. We're looking up at the old Art Deco BHS above Dove House Hospice and Superdrug on Whitefriggate in Hull.

0: England are through to the final of the Women's T20 Cricket World Cup. Captain Nat Sivabrant scored 75 as they beat South Africa by 40 runs in their semi-final at the Oval last night. They'll face Australia in Sunday's final at Lord's. At the other World Cup, Spain have eased into the last 16 after beating Austria 3-0, thanks in part to two goals from Mikel Oyarzabal. They've set up a tie with Portugal, who snatched a controversial 2-1 win over Croatia. Cristiano Ronaldo scored his first World Cup knockout goal, while what looked like a stoppage time equaliser for the Croatians was chalked off for offside. Away from the World Cup, there's a big rugby weekend ahead as England take on South Africa. Captain Jamie George can't wait.
1: An exciting challenge. It's the reason why you play the game, is for opportunities like this. And yeah, it doesn't come much bigger. There's a, you know, we've got a huge amount of respect for the Springboks, what they've done over the last however many years. We're in for a big test, but we've prepared very well this week, so we're feeling ready.
0: And Arthur Ferry is keeping the British hopes alive at Wimbledon after reaching the third round.

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1: The families of the two girls who were sexually assaulted by two teenage boys say justice has finally been served after their attackers were given 4 years detention. Two 15-year-olds' sentences were revisited after the government intervened. Originally, they were spared jail. Dr. Charlotte Proudman, who represented the girls, spoke outside the court.
2: While no court can undo the harm that has been inflicted, today's decision will help bolster public confidence in the criminal justice system and send a clear and encouraging message to every survivor deciding whether it is safe to come forward. Violence against women and girls is an epidemic in this country.
1: Effective Prime Minister in waiting Andy Burnham is set to take questions on social media site Reddit today. The Makefield MP is hosting an Ask Me Anything session later this afternoon. It's after his first interview since Keir Starmer's resignation, saying there'd be room for movement on tax, but he has pledged to stick to Labour's manifesto. Hundreds of children's shoes will be laid out in Parliament Square today to pressure ministers to do more for parents who've lost their kids. Campaigners have criticised the lack of mental health support for families. They're calling for a bereaved parent support package. The government are currently consulting on both paid leave for parents and unpaid carers in such circumstances. Some members of the House of Lords have seen their profits go up as a result of the Iran war. That's according to the End Fuel Poverty Coalition. Their spokesperson is Simon Francis.
3: It's not just members of the House of Lords. The CEOs of energy firms, the non-executive directors of energy firms, they're all being able to benefit as a result of the profits that are being made by these firms because of the inflated prices that we're all having to pay for our energy bills. So it's important to shine a light on that.
1: The Lords has been asked for comment. Staff at Aberdeen Airport will go on strike over 14 days this month and the next. The Unite Union say negotiations between employees and ICTS over a pay dispute broke down. Officials warn there will be major delays. The strikes start on Monday. And after months of speculation, Taylor Swift's getting married to Travis Kelce at Madison Square Garden today. That's the latest from Radio News Sub. I'm Frankie Hersine.
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6: In terms of sunlight, a bit of natural light, there'll be some of that about today. Bit of cloud as well. It will be dry. Temperatures in the afternoon later on might hit 22, 23 degrees Celsius. Similar temperatures for Saturday and Sunday in and around Hull. And another fine week, but the only truly cloudless day looks like Friday, which might hit 29 degrees Celsius. Anyway, we'll not wish our life away. We'll enjoy this Friday. Hopefully, you'll enjoy the next 2 hours. No promises, mind.
7: 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It's Baines' to-do list with a business culture, Hull and East Yorkshire. 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

Hope you're well. It is Burnsy's to-do list here on Hull's 107 FM across the next 2 hours. If you've not heard the show before, it's a culturally based show based around events, gigs, theatre productions, whatever, that are going round in Hull, the East Riding, and indeed Northern Lincolnshire. There's a lot of music. All the music, by and large, I'm just conscious. I've added by and large there because I might play some stuff from Burnsy's Eclectic Circus later on. Because there's a bit of a hiatus in terms of stuff going on. There's loads of stuff going on, and I'll try and reflect it. But it's maybe not as busy. For instance, if you can hear the sheets that I use rustling in the back, sometimes I've got 5 sheets of stuff going on Burnsy's to-do list. We're down to 3 today, but we'll make the most of it. The other thing, no guests today. No, I've not been lazy. It's just the way it worked out for technical and in-house reasons. You don't need to know. It's nothing dramatic, nothing exciting. But hopefully guests next week back on the show. But there'll be the usual inane banter. You can tell, I use the word banter loosely, you can tell that already, can't you, frankly, the way I've started. I'm all over the shop. It's rambling. But there will be some great tunes, all relevant, by and large, to shows that are going on. And if you've anything going on, do let me know. People have done that already on Facebook. Seems very popular. You find me, David Burns on Facebook, as opposed to Burnsy. I poshed it up a bit there. And if you've got stuff going on, let me know. Already people have sent me stuff. And I've put an extra tune in already. There's a bit of madness coming in the first section of tunes. So do get in touch. Well worth doing. Hopefully you'll enjoy it. If you've anything for me, as I say, get in touch. Where should we kick it off? Something that's happening on the 18th of July. And credit to the people who are doing it. I did invite them on months ago when I first heard of it. They said, well, get back to you, Burnsy. We're really busy. And they've not got back to me, but I don't hold it against them. It's called Humberfest 2026. It's happening in Winterton on the 18th of July, I think at the Winterton Showground, where I've never been to. Heading or headlining the festival are Cast.

So Castor headline in Hummerfest 2026, 18th of July in Winterton, also on the bill, or even the bill, dodgy.

So Castor on the lineup, Dodgy on the lineup, Spacer there as well, various other bands, including Grimsby's Healer, part of the lineup at Humberfest 2026. If you search it, you'll find out when and where. Well, it's 18th of July, it's in Winterton. You'll find out all about it. If you've not heard Healer, and I've seen them and enjoyed them a couple of times live, here's Healer.

0: As I say, I've enjoyed them when I've seen them live. Healer, part of that Humberfest 2026 lineup in Winterton. Mentioning Winterton, this came in on Facebook. Do get in touch. If you Facebook David Burns, it'll find me. I only check my Facebook a couple of times a week, basically when I'm doing a radio show, either this one or Burns's Eclectic Circus on a Monday night. And Richard Kershaw sent me this. Coincidentally, it's going on in Winterton. It's a tribute band called Complete Madness, playing on Sunday from 7 o'clock at the Butcher's Arms in Winterton. And so I thought, well, fair enough. Well done, Richard. I'll throw in a Madness tune.
1: Buster, he

0: There you go. If you fancy a bit of madness, then the Butcher's Arms in Winterton on Sunday. Tribute to Prince Buster. I may well have some Prince Buster later in the programme in the second hour of Burnsy's To-Do List. Prince Buster is not playing. I'm just probably play some because I'm going to play some on the 101st edition of Burnsy's Eclectic Circus on Monday night. So I thought I'd just do a bit of a preview later on. I'm grateful to me pal Jar Glennie, who's just sent me this on Facebook. The Aggressive Management present Cleethorpes Takeover, the ultimate free entry live music all day on the beachfront in Cleethorpes this Sunday, outside the new venue that's called Atlas Live. I've not been there yet, but I will tick it off my list at some point. So lots of bands and acts. These names might mean something to you. I'd not seen any of them. Calves in the Dark, Roulette, Elson, Wheelhouse, Route 86, Aftershock, Palm Trees of Venice, Joshua... Palm Trees, there was going to be a palm tree down there, wasn't there? It never quite happened. A massive big palm tree sculpture. Palm Trees of Venice, Joshua Lomas, Luke Adam and Harry Holmes, all happening from 12 noon onwards, all free. Atlas Live, which is down Cleethorpes Seafront, sort of past the station, heading to Wonderland. Jar Glennie, tar for that. This is Burnsy's To-Do List. No guests today for technical reasons. Not being lazy, just, you know, one thing or another. Not happened. If you've anything going on, as people have been getting in touch, Facebook me at David Burns. 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
0: And if you're listening for the first time to the show, we do genuinely normally have guests on the programme. For instance, last Friday, one of my guests was Tom Gallagher, who's starring in the new John Godber production, which is on a world premiere run East Riding Theatre through to the July the 11th. It's called This Is The Life. You could listen back on the Hull's 107FM website or online to, well, that's one and the same, isn't it? Online website. And the proof of the pudding there is there. Last Friday's show might well be up there and you can listen to Tom Gallagher. But he's in a two-hander called This Is The Life at the East Riding Theatre through to the 11th of July. Where should we go now musically? Let's go to O'Reilly's down Beverly Road in Hull tonight, where tonight they've got Kinda Blondie.

So if you fancy a bit of Blondie, kind of Blondie, are in town tonight at O'Reilly's in Hull. Next Saturday, if you're into goth rock, there is a goth rock tribute called Angels of Rock. That's happening at O'Reilly's Saturday the 11th. Let's head to socials, shall we? Good to see that the Hull Folk and Maritime Festival is still going. That's happening at Social. I'm sure there'll be stuff going on at the Minerva and on the Marina as well. Do check it out. There's bound to be something on Facebook. And it's free. At Social, it's happening between 1 p.m. and 11 p.m. Tomorrow. That's Saturday. And then between 1 and 6 on Sunday. And the Hillbilly Troupe are on the bill. Also, two artists that I saw last Sunday at the Adelphi. I'm getting into my Sunday afternoon gigs at the Adelphi. This was the Howl gig, I think the 13th one, first one I've managed to get along to. A fiver will get you in. And I really like a Sunday afternoon gig. You can sit at a table, have a couple of pints of Stella. The sound's brilliant. For some reason, it sounds better during the day. Don't know what it is. Sounds fantastic. And the next two artists are playing at Social across this weekend as part of the Hull Folk and Maritime Festival. Lawsy. Laura is one of the organisers with Lee of Howl. The pair of them played in a band to kick it off. Here's Lawsy's latest single. It's called The Fool.

That's Lawsy. You'll have to check social and see whether she's playing Saturday or Sunday at the Hull Folk and Maritime Festival. Also playing, and I saw her at the Adelphi on Sunday with her with Happy Endings, you know, the family band, as it were. And I haven't seen the Happy Endings for a few years. And they're one of my absolute favourites. And they were immense on Sunday. Absolutely immense. You know, I'd forgotten really how good they were. They went on to, I think it was me that badgered Katie Noon, the producer at BBC Introducing, to give them a tryout on BBC Introducing. They did. They eventually went on to play a stage at Glastonbury and, or a tent at Glastonbury and what have you. But anyway, Emma Fee from the Happy Endings is playing the Hull Maritime and Folk and Maritime Festival this weekend. It's free. So pop along and see her. Again, not quite sure whether she's playing Saturday or Sunday, but here she is.

0: She is. I think she's a fantastic songwriter, fantastic singer. Emma Fee is playing this weekend at the Hull Folk and Maritime Festival. And, oh, top-notch, absolutely top-notch. We'll maybe have one more tune from Social very shortly after these messages.
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0: And back to the list and back to Social. Saturday the 11th, they've got something called ARA Fest, A-R-A Fest. Eight tribute acts, including James Wood, who normally plays in the Late Night Marauder, so I presume he might be doing his Queen stuff. And also including Amy's Winehouse tribute band.

About the nearest to, this programme gets to a jazzy feel. Playing it, that was Amy Winehouse, because Amy's Winehouse tribute band are playing at Social on Saturday the 11th. That's a week on Saturday. Let's go to Bridspot. But I'll give you a mention, and I'll try and play a Pay the Arc tune in the second hour. On Friday the 17th, Pay the Arc, the excellent Pay the Arc are headlining. Amelia Quinn, who I really like, is also on the bill at Social. And a new band, Dave Stead, the drummer from the Beautiful South. Our very own Russ Litton's playing bass. What a rhythm section that is. And Martin Clapperson from Mighty in the Moon has gone all long hair and beard and country, I think. Swamp Country they're playing. They're called Big Distance. I'll try and find a tune somewhere. They're playing Friday the 17th at Social. Tomorrow at Bridge Spa, they've got the K-pop All-Stars. I played a bit of K-pop last week. I'm not that keen, so I'll probably give it a miss. One thing I'd love to be able to do is dance properly, including line dancing. I find it fascinating. So if you fancy line dancing, on Wednesday at Bridge Spa, they've got Line Dancing with Michelle Hatton. I had to do some research for top line dancing tunes. Apparently, Boot Scooting Boogie by Brooks and Dunn. They sound like a pair of tailors, don't they, Brooks and Dunn? Boot Scooting Boogie is a top line dancing tune.

That's Brooks and Dunn, and I rather enjoyed that. I'm not into the whole country look of the pickup trucks, the American beer, the cowboy hats and all that sort of, you know, cowboy boots and everything like that. Not really into that, but I quite like the music, and from what I've seen on the telly, I like the line dancing. So if you fancy that, line dancing with Michelle Hatton at Brits Bar on Wednesday, do check out the Brits Bar listings. Friday, that's next Friday, they've got a Fleetwood Mac show called Go Your Own Way.

0: So if you fancy a bit of Fleetwood Mac, a show called Go Your Own Way at Bridge Bar a week today. Sunday the 12th, they've got the East Riding Youth Dance platform, if that's your thing. A couple of tunes to come before 11, then another hour on Burnsy's to-do list here on Hull's 107 FM. Very much a tune of the moment to come. You'll be probably sick of it. Well, maybe you'll not be sick of it. Because the more you hear it, the more it means England are still in the World Cup. That's to come. There's a reason I'm not just playing it because of the World Cup.
1: He's a cultural icon, the voice of the people. He's Burnsy. He's here and he's got a to-do list on 107 FM.
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0: And so to the aforementioned New England song, unofficial, of course, we're talking about Oasis and Wonderwall. And if you want to sing along to a band singing it tonight, then may I suggest Cottingham Civic Hall, because they have on stage tonight Oasis with a Z, just one Z, one S. And so they're playing. So here it is, given what's going on. I don't think you'll be sick of it, will you? Still a good tune.

I'm not sure I can see England winning the World Cup. I'm not sure I can see them beating Mexico, if I'm honest. Defensively, they don't look that particularly solid at the moment. It may change, but I'm not sure. We shall wait and see. If you fancy Oasis, then Tribute Band are playing at Cottingham Civic Hall tonight. By the way, check out the Cottingham Folk Festival, which is centred around the Civic Hall, happening in the August bank holiday. Check it out. There's loads of top quality acts playing there. Well worth searching it out online and find out what's going on. Next Friday at Cottingham Civic Hall, a show called Bye Bye Baby. It's a Jersey Boys show, obviously all related to Frankie Valli and the Four Seasons.

0: So next Friday, Bye Bye Baby, a Jersey Boys show at Cottingham Civic Hall on Friday the 10th. And do check out what's going on with the Cottingham Folk Festival, which has some really big names spread across the bank holiday weekend. Well worth finding out what's going on there. Hull Truck tonight and tomorrow. I've got Hull's own State of the Arts Academy presenting The Wizard of Oz. And then on Sunday, they've got a circus extravaganza. There will be more music, more listings coming up in the second hour here on Hull's 107 FM. Do get in touch. Facebook seems to be popular if you've something got going on. David Burns on Facebook is where you can find me. You also get me on Twitter and you can email. More to come after the news.
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2: The families of the teenage girls who were sexually assaulted in Hampshire say they're grateful and relieved after the Court of Appeal sentenced their attackers to 4 years. Two 15-year-old boys had their sentences revisited after they were

0: originally spared jail. Speaking on behalf of the family outside court, Dr. Charlotte Proudman says they're calling for an overhaul of the justice system.
1: We heard submissions in court suggesting one of the convicted rapists had become a pariah because of media coverage which had, quote, exacerbated his punishment, end quote. As Giselle Pellico said, shame must change sides.
0: Andy Burnham says he will stick to Labour's 2024 manifesto if he becomes Prime Minister, but he has said there would be room for movement on tax, giving the example of increasing them on warehouses to help out high street businesses. Later today, the Makerfield MP will also take questions on social media site Reddit in an Ask Me Anything session. A 17-year-old's been charged with attempted murder after another teenager suffered life-changing injuries in a shooting in Birmingham. The 16-year-old remained in a critical condition. West Midlands police say he was shot in the Alum Rock area of the city on Wednesday afternoon. Your risk of dying from cancer could go up if you sit down for more than 30 minutes a day, but researchers at the University of Glasgow also found the risk could be slashed by more than 20% if people swap sitting for a bit to light exercise. Frederick Ho is one of the experts.
2: It doesn't have to be something that's intensive, like going for a run or something like that. Maybe after a meeting, go for a walk to grab some lunch outside your office, that would also help. Or maybe just going to the kitchen to get a coffee or to wash up your cup.
0: And four-time Tour de France winner Chris Froome has announced his retirement from cycling. He's not raced since suffering from a serious injury in August 2025. He says it's not the way he wanted it to end, but knew he couldn't carry on. Froome won cycling's most prestigious racing tour in 2013, 15, 16 and 17. That's the latest from Radio News Hub. I'm Frankie Hersine.
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6: In terms of your weather, I'm looking at the digital representation from the Met Office. I can't see any bulbous blue drops coming out of cloud at any point in the next week. A bit of cloud about today, 23 degrees Celsius. Little bit of sun up till 12 o'clock. It'll be probably like it is. Might get a bit cloudier this afternoon. Similar for Saturday, similar for Sunday, but with a bit less sun. And the only real full day of sun and no cloud is Thursday, by the look of it, when it'll hit 29 degrees. I've just realised I've not checked next Friday. It's not giving me that far. So, another warm week. I don't know about you, but I've got my knees out. There should be a public health warning for that. I do hope you're well this Friday. This is Burnsy's To-Do List. I hope you're enjoying the programme. Another hour of me playing some tunes, nearly all related to shows that are going on, not just in Hull, but in East Riding of Yorkshire, and indeed in Northern Lincolnshire. If you've anything going on, do get in touch. Facebook at David Burns or David Burns at Facebook seems to be a popular way of letting me know what's going on.
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6: Shall we go to one of the bigger venues in the area, Hull New Theatre? 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If you search Hull Theatres, you'll get Hull New Theatre and Hull City Hall, and you'll find out what's going on and ticket details for Dinner Ladies and when they go on sale. This week, tonight and tomorrow, they've got Matthew Bourne's The Car Man, which I'm told is a ballet show. or a Red was a ballet show. I have no reason to disabuse myself of that notion. Monday the 6th through to Saturday the 11th, an Olivier Award winning Best New Musical in 2024. The blurb says it's London's biggest hit with 113 five-star reviews, making it the best-reviewed show in West End history. It's also a Tony Award-winning musical on Broadway. What are you talking about, Bernsey? Operation Mincemeat. I think I've seen the film. So Monday the 6th to Saturday the 11th at Hull New Theatre. Beyond that, and it gives me an excuse to play a tune, Tuesday the 14th to Saturday the 18th at Hull New Theatre, The Ballad of Johnny and June.

The show's called The Ballad of Johnny and June. Johnny Cash and June Carter, of course. It's happening 14th to the 18th of July at Hull New Theatre. Jubilee Central tomorrow. I've got a show between 1 and 3 o'clock called Truly Taylor 1989. I take it it's a Taylor Swift thing. It's not Peter Taylor. But I don't know. So I don't think it's Dennis Taylor. So I'm assuming it's a Taylor Swift. Careful, Taylor Swift show at Jubilee Central tomorrow. Next Saturday they've got the Handsong Festival, which is British Sign Language signing choirs. Do check out Jubilee Central. It's revamped and refurbished. I've not been to the new one yet. But I will get myself along there. The Welly have got on Saturday tomorrow, Mr. Traumatic, which is drum and bass. Polar Bear tonight, I've got some a night of Afro House and Afro Tech, if that's your bag. Tuesday at the Sesh, they've got Velvet Tuxedo, The Avenues and the 413. And Friday, next Friday, that's the 10th at the Polar Bear, the Bass Trick Summer Sessions, a drum and bass and jungle night. Again, if that's your bag, if you fancy that, get yourself along and support it. We mentioned the football earlier. From a Hull City perspective, Browse Studios opens, which is grown out of Browse Magazine, and I've invited Mike, who runs it, on the show. Their new premises, they've got premises now, 62 to 63 Prospect Street, part of the Prospect Centre. On Sunday the 12th, they've got a Hull City Heritage Day between 10 and 4. There'll be kits, photography, storage, supporters. And that is free, as far as I'm aware, between 10 and 4. Check it out. It'll be on Facebook and all over social media. Talking of Facebook, Ian sent me this from Sticky Fingers, Rolling Stones tribute band, who are out every weekend, getting right round the area, north and south of the river, to play their Stone stuff, and they're good. I really enjoy them every time I see them. Tomorrow at 9 o'clock, they're at the Victory Club in Barton. I played this on Monday night on Burnsy's Eclectic Circus, the 100th edition of the show. I like a bit of Rolling Stones, so I'm going to play it again now. This is Moonlight Mile. You don't hear it very often on the radio.

You can hear that again on the repeat of the 100th edition of Burnsy's Eclectic Circus, which is here tomorrow night on Hull's 107 FM between 8 and 10. And then there'll be a fresh Eclectic Circus on Monday night. And if you fancy a bit of Rolling Stones stuff, then the Victory Club in Barton, Sticky Fingers, are playing tomorrow night. I don't think they do that. Even the Stones don't do Moonlight Mile. I've seen them a few times now, and they've never done Moonlight Mile. I dream of seeing them do it. I'm grateful to Hull Libraries, who sent me a couple of tweets to Hull's 107 FM. They've got a World Cup sticker swap going on at Hull Central Library tomorrow between 10 and 3. That's free. All ages welcome if you're collecting the stickers for the World Cup. Also at the library tomorrow night, 6:30 for a 7 p.m. start, Hull Noir and Hull Libraries present The Drop, which I take it is a film. It is a film, and then there's a conversation to follow. The film is called The Drop. It's a 15. Let me give you a little pricey. Based on a short story from Dennis Lehane, The Drop follows lonely bartender Bob, whose Brooklyn bar is used to funnel cash to local gangsters. For this special screening, Nick Triplo and Nick Quantrill from Hull Noir talk about the film, Dennis Lehane's source story, and his enduring influence on contemporary crime fiction. Okay, it's a tough, tense and gripping thriller. It's called The Drop. And if you go to Hull Library's Eventbrite page, you'll find out how you can get tickets. It'll cost you a fiver. The screening starts at 7:30. No, the screening starts at 7. Doors are open at 6:30. Hull City Hall on Wednesday, not got a great deal going. Usually they've got loads of stuff going on. They've got a lunchtime organ showcase. That's not kidneys and livers and hearts. Okay, that's the big organ. Somebody will be playing it, presumably. Otherwise, you just go along and look at it. It's not really going to get you going. Well, maybe it will. Grimsby Auditorium, Saturday. I've got the Independent Theatre School presenting Adam's Family. Sunday, G4, Phantoms of the Popera. And Saturday the 11th, Freedom Dance Showcase 2026 at Grimsby Auditorium. Like all the venues, check out their presence online, and you'll get far more details than I can give you as to what's going on. The Adelphi on Wednesday, of Evie Barand supporting two acts called Tai Shan and Erica Olsen. They might well be working together. First, I'll play you a bit of Tai Shan.

That's Tai Shan. Whether she's doing an individual set and also Erica Olsen doing an individual set and then the pair of them are joining together, I'm not quite sure. You'd have to go to the Adelphi on Wednesday. As I say, that was Tai Shan. This also on the bill, working together, I think, is Erica Olsen.

Sadly, the world's not like that. Not everybody. People want to fight all the time, isn't there? Oh, blimey. Anyway, with a message of peace there, or message of working towards peace, I don't know, there was a message, perhaps. That is Erica Olsen on a bill with Tai Shan and Evie Barand at the Adelphi on Wednesday. Thursday the 9th, they've got B.D. Lenz. Friday the 10th, Chris Murphy and the beautifully named Billy Billy 5P. Now, I did have a listen to Billy Billy 5P, and it didn't quite float me boat. But do have a listen. It may just be me. So Chris Murphy and Billy Billy 5P next Friday night at the Adelphi. Next Saturday with the wonderful Alfie who runs Chinese Laundry. He's a great front man. They're a really good live band. They put on a show. Fire the Unstoppable Force are playing at the Adelphi Saturday the 11th. And I was in the Adelphi toilets. Well, you've got to, if you go into a gig on a Sunday afternoon and you have a couple of pints of Stella my age, I'm not going to be able to resist going to the toilet. Well, parts of me won't be able to resist going to the toilet. And up on the posters on the wall, my sort of new favourite band. They're playing the 17th at the Adelphi. I've been playing them quite a lot on the radio here on Hull's 107 FM. They're called Gold.

I think they're worth seeing. They're worth checking out. They're called Gawld from Hull, G-A-W-L-D. I saw them at the People's Republic down Newland Avenue recently and really enjoyed them. I've got three songs in the system here and I've been playing them on this show and indeed on Burnsy's Eclectic Circus. Another band that are playing the Adelphi I'll come to in a minute. The man that used to run the Adelphi and has now gone to the Welly, and we'll get him on at some point to talk about what's going on with the Welly. Paul Terrell is in a band called the Caterpillar Skies. He sent me a message on Facebook. And the Caterpillar Spies, which is a bit of a collective. I think it's grown from about 7 people in a band to 12 people in the band. They are playing with the Wolverstones and the Little Goods at Union Mashup upstairs next to Pave down at Priny Ave in Hull. Sunday the 12th of July. Doors open at 6 o'clock. It says an early Sunday night finish. A fiver will get you in. The Butterfly Ensemble are playing with a Caterpillar Sky Spy. So about 12 to 14 people on stage at a time. Sounds like chaos. Anyway, back to the toilets in the Adelphi. I've had a couple of pints by this stage. Of course, I'm going to make 2 visits. And a poster up in there for one of my favourite bands. I played them on Burnsy's Eclectic Circus, the 100th edition. I like them that much. I've seen them once. I will endeavour to see them again when they come in October to the Adelphi. The Hanging Stars.

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4: Don't forget, Andy Comfort will be here at 2 o'clock today. I'm trying to remember what his 5 to 4 song is. He put it out last night. But if you check Andy's socials, you can join in and he'll give you a story. And you basically need to come up with a song that fits the story best. So check out Andy's socials. He'll tell you at the top of the programme, 2 o'clock. So you've still got time to join in. Plenty to come. Jason Stevens Reed is here tonight, I think, as far as I'm aware as well, here on Hull's 107 FM. Loads of great presenters, loads of great music, specialist music shows all the way through the night. Loads of stuff going on. A couple of things I should mention that have come in on the email, which is studio@107fm.co.uk. If you want to get me on the email, best to for a Friday show, send it maybe if you've got something going on, send it the previous Monday or even the Monday before that, because I'm only in here twice a week, and that's when I check the emails and the Facebook. So do let me know. Give me a little bit of notice and maybe we can sort something out and get you on, because I've only just spotted this one. And this came in on Tuesday, which is why I've missed it. But I've just spotted it. Came in from the Hull Youth Theatre, who've got a showcase event this Saturday, i.e. Tomorrow between 4 and 6 at in the Princes Quay Shopping Centre in the event space. So well worth checking out. It's a celebration of 9 remarkable years of youth creativity, growth and belonging here in Hull. Over 150 young people from the most hard-to-reach backgrounds have found their voice, agency and talent. So they've got a show going on. So go and help them out and support it if you can. This is a free event, but invitation only. Ah, right, okay. So I don't know whether you can just turn up. It would suggest not. So sorry, I'm going to miss it. Hull Youth Theatre Showcase event happening tomorrow. If you're passing, you might get in, you might not, I don't know. You'll definitely get in. Let me find the email that came into the programme from Martin Pearson from Cherry Burton Arts. They've got an event. It's a return visit, so they must have done well last time. The wonderful Black Umphalosi are coming. Wednesday the 15th of July, happening in St Michael's Church in Cherry Burton. Wednesday the 15th of July at 7:30, support by Edwina Hayes. You can go to wegottickets.com, Cherry Burton Arts, Beverly Tourist Information and Bugden's in Cherry Burton. They're from South Africa. If you wonder what they sound like, this is what they sound like. There'll be lots of dance as well.
5: Himbo.

I suspect that'll sell out. Black Umphalosi are playing and promoted by Cherry Burton Arts. It's happening in St. Michael's Church in Cherry Burton on Wednesday the 15th of July at 7:30. Really good support in Edwina Hayes. There's also a workshop beforehand between 6 and 8. Tickets from wegottickets.com. So do check it out. They've been before, which tends to suggest to me that it was really successful. So they brought them back from South Africa. Just I've found Andy Comfort's 5 to 4 song. So he's looking for song suggestions for the locals, puzzled as to why a mural of EastEnders legend Doc Cotton has appeared in a Welsh village. So Andy says, song ideas, please. He'll be here at 2 o'clock. And people are sending stuff in on Twitter already. I can see it. I'll not spoil it by mentioning any of them. Plowright Theatre in Scunthorpe, today and tomorrow, Street Beat Dance Show called 404, Time Not Found. That's a computer error message, isn't it? Top line comedian, I've seen him a couple of times, always very, very funny and filthy, which is right up my street. Friday the 10th, Gary Delaney is playing the Plowright Theatre. That's next Friday. Junction and Ghoul tomorrow. I've got the Junction Ghoul Performing Arts School Summer Showcase. Also in West Park in Ghoul, it's free. The York RL Golden Rail Band. I take it that's a brass band. And from Wednesday to Saturday back in Junction, Duet School of Dance Once Upon a Time. Nearly through all the events. Howden Live have got a month of Sundays going on in Howden. It's all free. Search Howden Live, you'll find out. For instance, this Sunday at Howden Minster, the East Riding of Yorkshire Band are playing in the afternoon for free. There was one I missed from Ghoul. Sunday the 12th, Little Seeds Music present Tales from the Lighthouse. Going to go back to the Adelphi and throw one in from the for the 17th. Back to social. One from the 17th. Amelia Quinn is on the bill. Big Distance that I mentioned. Dave Stead, the drummer from the Beautiful South. It's a new band. Martin Clapperton from Mighty and the Moon. Our very own Russ Litton is on bass. And there's somebody else in the band who I can't remember who. And top of the bill on Friday the 17th at Social, Pavey Ark.

0: Paviarch, 17th of July at Social.
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3: Grateful to Paul Hilton. He messaged me on Facebook and he says, the Motif live at the service station in Hull on George Street, a night of mod, punk and ska. 1st of August, by the way, if I didn't say that. Saturday night, bit of Prince Buster for you.

Nice way to end. I hope whatever you're doing this weekend and the rest of the week and into next week, you're having a wonderful time. Thanks for listening to Burnsy's To-Do List. Back with Burnsy's Eclectic Circus on Monday night. Keep it here on Hull's 107 FM. I hope you have a corking weekend. Look after yourself.

0: effective Prime Minister in waiting, Andy Burnham, is set to take questions on social media site Reddit today. The Makerfield MP is hosting an Ask Me Anything session later this afternoon. It's after his first interview since Keir Starmer's resignation. He says there'd be room for movement on tax, but has pledged to stick to Labour's manifesto. Next, hundreds of children's shoes are being laid in Parliament Square in an attempt to pressure ministers to do more for bereaved parents. Frankie Hairsine has more.
1: Campaigner Kerry Menai-Davis criticised the lack of mental health support for families who experience unimaginable loss and has called for a bereaved parent support package. Charity It's Never You was set up in memory of his six-year-old son, Hugh Menai-Davis, who died in 2021 after suffering

0: suffering from cancer. The government is currently consulting on both paid leave for parents in such circumstances and for unpaid carers, who are currently only entitled to unpaid time off work.
1: The National Police Chiefs Council has criticised the timing of the government's decision to let pubs stay open until 5am for England's World Cup match against Mexico. More than 1,000 venues will now be staying open late. In a joint statement, Chief Constable Mark Roberts, MPCC lead for football policing, says the late announcement meant forces are having to adapt plans and take officers away from communities. Get moving around the office. Well, that's the message from researchers at the University of Glasgow, who warn your risk of dying from cancer goes up by sitting for longer than 30 minutes. Frederick Ho is one of the researchers. He says there are many ways to minimise that risk.
2: We also found that replacing sedentary time with light activity, such as household chores or doing dishes, would also be associated with improved or reduced cancer risk.
1: And if you're a Taylor Swift fan, today could be the day you've been waiting for. After months of speculation, Taylor's getting married to Travis Kelce at Madison Square Garden today. That's the latest from Radio News Hub. I'm Tanita Sims.
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4: This action, Mesothelioma Day, there's a reminder of the effect the disease has on thousands of people across the UK, with over 2,500 deaths each year. Here's Jordan Bell, head of industrial disease at Slater & Gordon.
5: I've seen firsthand the devastating toll of asbestos, causing deadly diseases like mesothelioma, often decades after exposure. Although asbestos is banned, its legacy still lives on. This Action Mesothelioma Day, the message is clear. Awareness matters. If you or someone you know is affected, visit slatergordon.uk.
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0: You are listening to 107 FM's Rebellious Jukebox. 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
1: Andy Burnham says he will stick to Labour's 2024 manifesto if he becomes Prime Minister. But he has said there would be room for movement on tax, giving the example of increasing them on warehouses to help out high street businesses. Later today, the Acrefield MP will take questions on social media site Reddit in an Ask Me Anything session. Next, Interpol has named the suspect in the Monaco bombing that reportedly targeted a Ukrainian tycoon with links to Russia. The organisation identified Anastasia Berevoska, a 39-year-old woman from Ukraine, as the suspect in a red notice posted on its website seeking her arrest. To mark National Bereaved Parents Day, hundreds of children's shoes are being laid in Parliament Square in an attempt to pressure ministers to do more for bereaved parents. Frankie Hairsign has more.
2: The government is currently consulting on both paid leave for parents in such circumstances and for unpaid carers who are currently only entitled to unpaid time off work. Campaigner Kerry Menai-Davis has criticised the lack of mental health support for families who experience unimaginable loss and has called for a bereaved parent support package. Charity It's Never You was set up in memory of his six-year-old son, Hugh Menai-Davis, who died in 2021 after suffering from cancer.
1: Sitting down for more than 30 minutes every day could increase the risk of dying from cancer. Researchers at the University of Glasgow say that risk goes

0: for each hour of continuous inactivity. Frederick Coe is one of the experts. He says there might be ways to tackle this in the office.
1: If, say, we need a two-hour sitting for a meeting or for something else, we probably should plan ahead to have some kind of activity before and after.
0: And Selena Gomez and Bradley Cooper were all dressed to impress as celebrations have started for Taylor Swift's wedding to Travis Kelce. The pop star and NFL player are expected to tie the knot in New York City today with 2 days of celebrations. That's the latest from Radio News Hub. I'm Tanita Sims.
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European stocks soared on Thursday as weaker-than-expected US jobs figures dampened market worries of a near-term interest rate hike across the pond. The FTSE 100 closed up 174 points at 10,652. The UK's financial watchdog has been forced to pause payouts on its £9.1 billion car finance redress scheme. The Financial Conduct Authority is facing legal challenges from four companies who are not happy with its plans to compensate people who have missold a car loan. Payouts were meant to start this year, but are now facing significant delays. The government's approved two large solar farms, which will generate enough electricity to power more than 200,000 homes. The Energy Department has announced the Dean Moore Solar Farm in West Cumbria and the Peartree Hill Solar Farm in East Yorkshire have both been cleared for construction. And unions are launching a new initiative to tackle the country's skills crisis. The TUC is bringing together unions, employers and education providers to help equip workers for jobs of the future.

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0: for Hull history. We're at a lovely spot here, just at the locked gates of the marina. We are just around the corner from the Minerva pub, looking out to the Humber. Beautiful day for Hull history with Paul Schofield. We're looking at a plaque.
1: We are. There's a blue plaque on. It's a bit hidden away around the back of a building, overlooking the Humber Dock Basin, I suppose it's called. And the plaque, as it says, to commemorate the fateful voyage of the paddle steamer Forfarshire on the 5th of September, 1838. So that was the paddle steamer that set sail from Hull, made its way up the North Sea along the East Coast, and then ran aground off Northumberland. Mm. And that's the very famous ship which Grace Darling and her father rowed out to rescue people who were stranded on the ship and, you know, probably would have drowned otherwise without her. A fantastic. If you go to the northeast, she's celebrated, Grace Darling. I've had people on my guided walks from Northumberland who tell me about Grace Darling, so it's nice to show them that the ship that she sailed, she rescued from, that she rescued people from, was actually, it made its journey from here.
0: I didn't realise that it set sail from Hull. And you're right about the celebrating Grace Darling, and I was for Rail Magazine just before Christmas, or just after Christmas, might have been. I went for a walk along a track bed, a line that they're hoping to reopen from Ashington to Newbiggin by the Sea, and we walked past this school, and it was called the Grace Darling Primary Academy. So they had, you know, she's got a school named after her, and wherever you go, Bamber, all that way, loads of memories of Grace Darling, a well-known name in that area, but I didn't get the connection with Hull.
1: No, very few people know. I'd say the plaque's hidden away, and yeah, and of course it was on the, as it mentioned, on the plaque, the Farne Islands, wasn't it, where the ship went aground, really over that way. And interesting, a number of ships, because of the basin where we are now, were too wide to fit into the main dock, so the ships would start their journeys or end their journeys in the Humber Dock Basin. Just see it. There was a famous accident in this basin as well. There was the it was called the Union Steam Packet, which the boiler exploded. People died. Top of the boiler was found on the near the Minerva over there. So it was very traveling around in those days on ships with a very hazardous journey.
0: And the building that this plaque is on, then, it's a lovely building. I've known about this building for years and walked past it and thought, wow, wouldn't it be great to live here with a view out over the Humber? So what was this building then?
1: It was originally, it was called the Water Guard's Office, was this. So I'm guessing it's people connected with trade and shipping that could watch over the ships landing here. And so that was its original use. And in more recent years, it's become very nice apartments. Imagine living it. Like you say, the views are terrific from here, aren't they? Yeah. But you need to say it's hidden. You need to come round the back of it, I suppose, to where it's promenaded. You can walk through, and then you can see the plaque here. Originally, that there was a plaque on the other side of the building, facing towards the deep. And because it got weathered, the wind and the rain, and it got obliterated. You couldn't read it at all. That's why they've relocated it. It's a bit more sheltered from the easterly winds. It's going to be all right. So they made a replica of the one that was obliterated and put it on this side. You can see it's lasting quite well now, I think, is this one.
0: And we often say, look up, and again, I've walked past here countless times, and I've never seen that about Grace Darling. So look up, and wherever you go, look up, because there'll be plaques.
1: Always. Well, it's my catchphrase, isn't it? Look up. Look up. It's tour guide's catchphrase. Look up. You'll see the best bits. Wherever you go, anywhere.
0: Absolutely. Paul, very interesting again. Thank you very much, Paul Schofield, Hull tour guide.

Stars including TV presenter Graham Norton and actress Phoebe Waller-Bridge have been spotted arriving in New York City ahead of Taylor Swift's wedding to Travis Kelce. The pair are expected to tie the knot later at Madison Square Garden. 21 years on, and Madonna finally releases the follow-up to her 2005 hit album Confessions on a Dance Floor. Produced by British producer Stuart Price, Confessions 2 has been hailed by one critic as almost as good as the original and features a duet with her daughter as well as Sabrina Carpenter. Actress Lisa Faulkner says she's got the all clear after being diagnosed with the early stages of breast cancer. The 54-year-old, who's married to chef John Turode, underwent a procedure 2 weeks ago and has since had the all clear from doctors. She says she still needs to undergo radiotherapy, but insists she is feeling better. And the celebs have been joined by actual royalty in the royal box at Wimbledon. The Princess of Wales was at SW19 alongside Sir Andy Murray, Ellie Goulding and MasterChef judge Marcus Waring.

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1: England are through to the final of the Women's T20 Cricket World Cup. Captain Nat Sivabrant scored 75 as they beat South Africa by 40 runs in their semi-final at the Oval last night. They'll face Australia in Sunday's final at Lord's. At the other World Cup, Spain have eased into the last 16 after beating Austria 3-0, thanks in part to two goals from Mikel Oyarzabal. They've set up a tie with Portugal, who snatched a controversial 2-1 win over Croatia. Cristiano Ronaldo scored his first World Cup knockout goal, while what looked like a stoppage-time equaliser for the Croatians was chalked off for offside. Away from the World Cup, there's a big rugby weekend ahead as England take on South Africa. Captain Jamie George can't wait.
2: An exciting challenge. It's the reason why you play the game, is for opportunities like this. And yeah, it doesn't come much bigger. There's a, you know, we've got a huge amount of respect for the Springboks, what they've done over the last however many years. We're in for a big test, but we've prepared very well this week, so we're feeling ready.
1: And Arthur Ferry is keeping the British hopes alive at Wimbledon after reaching the third round.

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1: You probably think you're pretty good at multitasking behind the wheel. 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
1: Andy Burnham says he will stick to Labour's 2024 manifesto if he becomes Prime Minister. Later today, the Makerfield MP will take questions on social media site Reddit in an Ask Me Anything session. But he said there would be room for movement on tax. For example, increasing them on warehouses to help out high street businesses. Next, a man has been jailed for life after the killing of a 15-year-old boy in a children's play area during a family music festival at a London park. 25-year-old Adarama Baumzo of no fixed address was sentenced to 35 years and 169 days at Woolwich Crown Court after he was found guilty of murdering Renee Graham and the attempted murder of another man. Hundreds of children's shoes are being laid in Parliament Square in an attempt to pressure ministers to do more for bereaved parents. Frankie Hairsine has more.
2: Campaigner Kerry Menai-Davis criticised the lack of mental health support for families who experience unimaginable loss and has called for a bereaved parent support package. Charity It's Never You was set up in memory of his six-year-old son, Hugh Menai-Davis. The government is currently consulting on both paid leave for parents in such circumstances and for unpaid carers.
1: Patients will receive at least 3 weeks' notice for medical appointments. It's under plans to overhaul how the NHS communicates with the public. Your risk of dying from cancer could go up if you sit down for more than 30 minutes a day. But researchers from the University of Glasgow also found the risk could be slashed by more than 20%. That's if people swap sitting for a bit of light exercise. Frederick Ho is one of the experts.
3: It doesn't have to be something that's intensive, like going for a run or something like that. Maybe after a meeting, go for a walk to grab some lunch outside your office. That would also help.
1: And if you're a Swiftie, today might be the day you've been waiting for. After months of speculation, Taylor Swift's getting married to Travis Kelce at Madison Square Garden. That's the latest from Radio News Hub. I'm Tanita Sims.

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2: Now, the weather forecast for the rest of this afternoon. Variable clouds, some hazy sunny spells. Later this evening, it will become cloudier, with some spots of drizzle possible as well. Mostly dry tonight, with cloud clearing to bring some clear spells, but breezier overnight, although it will be mild as well overnight. Tomorrow then, some patchy cloud and sunny spells through the day, and staying quite breezy. Looking ahead to Sunday, a cloudy and breezy day, a few spells of rain are possible. And Monday will be cloudy with a few showers pushing through from the west. And that is your full weather forecast from Hull's 107 FM.
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4: I see. How about a little kiss?
2: Oh, it's still a bit too warm. Hello, here we are again. It's all lined up, everything where you'd expect it. And I can say that the weekend is open.

The Divine Comedy, something for the weekend, kicking off. Here comes the weekend with Andy Comfort on Hull's 107 FM, Friday afternoon, the 3rd of July. July already. It's a very good month, July. Very, very good month. Well, good afternoon. Welcome along to the programme. 2 hours of pretty much what you'd expect lined up for you. A little later on, we ask whatever happened to. And today, I've got an American medical drama for you. You will know it, well-known star of it as well. And a lovely theme tune, which was, again, a song hit in its own right. The 5 to 4 song, I've launched it already on social media. I'll tell you a bit more about that shortly. A bit of Hull history, going to the archives for some more Hull history in about 10 minutes from now, I would say. And also, the 1445, another destination for you. Last week we were in Curtin Lindsay, so not that far as the crow flies, but a complex journey that you can only do on a weekday by train. Today's journey you can do any day of the week from Hull by train, any day of the week you like. And I'll have a 3-line cryptic clue for you at 2:45. Some good music lined up for you this afternoon. We will hear from the likes of Billy Joel and China Crisis, Aztec Camera, and the Eurythmics.

The Eurythmics Sweet Dreams. 12 minutes past two. Oh, it's 13 minutes past two if you're arguing now, but that's because we've been arguing. So, what about the 5 to 4 song today? Interesting story. Thank you to James for sending this to me. Now, this is the story of locals in Wales who are puzzled as to why a mural of EastEnders legend Dot Cotton has appeared on a wall in a Welsh village. It's a very good mural, actually, in Pontiates, alongside a Welsh dragon as well. And there's Dot Cotton, bless her, in all her glory, alongside the dragon on this wall in Wales. What's the song that fits the bill? You can email studio@107fm.co.uk, or you will find us all over social media at Hull's 107 FM.

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1: Billy Joel, it's still rock and roll. It's 16 minutes past two. We'll have a bit of whole history in a few moments' time. Now, what's been going on? Well, do you know, my son has come back from a school trip. He's 13, nearly 14. And where do they go for a school trip? Iceland. I don't mean like the store, like Heron. I mean Iceland, the country. What a fabulous geography field trip it was to see volcanic lava and geothermal power stations and all the fantastic scenery that there is there. And I've just been looking at a video just now that the school's compiled. Amazing trip. Incredible. I mean, honestly, I cast my mind back to when I was at school down in East Anglia in Ipswich, and we did a trip to Harwich Ferry Port. They've got better, haven't they, school trips, off to Iceland. And it's working nicely into a song. You're going to like this, seriously, not a lot. He and the group, they were away for about 4 days, and they flew back from Reykjavik, Keflavik International Airport, into London Heathrow with British Airways. But where did they fly out from? They flew out from a different airport. Yes. EasyJet to Keflavik International Airport from Luton Airport.

0: Well, I thought I'd dig it out. I haven't heard that for ages. Cats UK and Luton Airport, 20 past two, a bit of Hull history now.
1: Today for Hull history, we are by the very busy Anlaby Road. You'll hear plenty of traffic in the background, but we're opposite what is now NAPA, the Northern Academy for Performing Arts, just near the junction with Ferrans Way. This has a history, though, Paul, doesn't it?
2: It does. It's a very striking building. There's two very good buildings side by side here. One's the old tower with the domes, and right next door to it, if you're trying to find it, you get the building here, which, is, as you say, is now NAPA. And when the trees lose their leaves, because there's two big trees in front of it, so it's a bit hard to see, this is really nice sort of red cream building with this fantastic mosaic at the top. And this is to represent the arts, because this was the School of Art. The whole School of Art opened here in 1904. Its origins, they go back to about the 1860s when it started off in Hull. And they wanted to expand, and Hull Corporation was responsible. It was part of the land belonging to the railway company here. So they acquired this land and opened up that wonderful building. I think the mural at the top, it's all mosaic. And I think it's something like art over ignorance. So how important the arts have been. And it sort of eventually, the School of Art moved to Queen's Garden site, the whole college area around that way. Humberside University, some people might remember, Humberside University and Lincoln University had the building, and they closed it down. And it's been, for over 20 years, it's been NAPA. As you mentioned, the Northern Academy of Performing Arts. I think that's really good. We've got an arts organisation in the old building, which was used as the School of Art.
1: And I know, it is an old building, and it's an old building I know is in need of some TLC, because I know that NAPA are trying to get money to try and get the building back to its former glory, because it must be, for a charity as well, a big building to maintain.
2: Well, definitely. Inside, it is absolutely stunning inside, that beautiful staircase, central staircase in there. And as I understand, they're constantly looking for funding to help with the refurb of the building, which would be brilliant if that's the case. And they do a wonderful job, NAPA, absolutely wonderful, with young people, especially in performing arts. That's the idea behind it. You can always tell somebody from NAPA because they're on telly, in talent shows. And as soon as the speaker's in, they're from Hull. And they've gone to NAPA or Hull College. So, they do a great job.
1: But you're right. And then there are youngsters from NAPA who've gone on to the West End and, gone on to TV and stuff. So it's great that they... And you think over the years then, before it was NAPA, when this building was the School of Art, there'll be people who had a career in the arts and culture and, drama, whatever, who've been through this building.
2: Oh, definitely. The city's always had this thing about having prestigious buildings and prestigious courses, and to have a School of Art, based in Hull, that was a big thing. So, and you're quite right, people would have gone on to very good careers after studying here.
1: And it is an impressive building, and as you say, it's nice to see that it is in daily use, or almost daily use. Certainly weekends, and it's ever so busy with youngsters. But do look out for some of NAPA's shows; they do some very good shows as well. So. And unsurprisingly, in a way, the Hull became City of Culture, because actually it's had its roots in culture for many, many years.
2: Yeah, that's what somebody said. I remember one of the judges said Hull punches above its weight in terms of art and culture. And we always have done. It's a tradition that's got really deep roots, and long may it continue.
1: Hear, hear. Thank you. Paul Schofield there.
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Billy Ocean on Hull's 107 FM, Friday afternoon. Red light spells danger. Well, it does, doesn't it? It spells danger on the roads, also spells danger on the railways. As you know, my full-time job now during the week is features editor at Rail Magazine, dealing with train stories. And there have been a few red lights around our area today, a couple of unusual reasons for delays. Number one, it's been fixed now and everything's fine. The lines are reopened. But earlier, trains couldn't run through Selby because a boat had hit the Selby Swing Bridge. Now, this is very, very rare for an excuse, but a boat had hit the Selby Swing Bridge, so they were cancelling trains through Selby and diverting via Goole when they could. That's all sorted now. And then I've seen this one. LNER, who have sensors on their trains, AI sensors, to pick up the most minute of track defects to keep the railways even safer. And they picked up what they thought was a track defect on the East Coast Main Line. It was a snake. It was a snake crossing the tracks. So all is fine. They didn't stop the train for the snakes. That's all right. Snakes on a train. Well, let's hope there are no snakes on the 1445, our imaginary train, a three-line cryptic clue coming your way in around 15 minutes from now. Hello to Izzy and Nikki listening in the car to Hull's 107 FM, who would like to hear the Kooks. And here they are.

0: Aztec Camera. Good morning, Britain. And on the notes that we get on some of the songs here, it says it's from 1990. Aztec Camera were a Scottish jangle pop band. What on earth is a jangle pop band? I'm off to see a jangle pop band this weekend. But they were very good, weren't they? Aztec Camera, Good Morning Britain, coming soon. The clue for the 1445.
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from 1978, Sunday Girl by Blondie. Just got a quarter to three time for the departure of the 1445 imaginary train, somewhere we can get to from Hull on the Rail Network. Today, this would require one change of train. So where are we going? Here is your three-line cryptic clue. Trouser Town. Did Ed know someone from Galway during his early years? Sergeant Catherine is cheerful in the glen. Right, any ideas where that might be, then you can email studio at 107fm.co.uk. Trouser Town. Did Ed know someone from Galway during his early years? Sergeant Catherine is cheerful in the glen. You can get hold of us on social media at Hull's 107FM. Remember, each of these three lines points to the same place, a town, a village or city, somewhere on it's in the UK, on the mainland. You can get to by train. Trouser Town. Did Ed know someone from Galway during his early years? Sergeant Catherine is cheerful in the glen. Your clue today for the 1445... But where are we going? The answer, as always, after three.

And that one was from 1983. Wishful Thinking by China Crisis. Came from near Liverpool. It's 8 minutes to three. We'll get the answer after three to this, our three-line cryptic clue for the 1445 today. Trouser Town. Did Ed know someone from Galway during his early years? Sergeant Catherine is cheerful in the Glen. You can email studio at 107fm.co.uk or contact us on social media at Holes107fm. Trouser Town. Did Ed know someone from Galway during his early years? Sergeant Catherine is cheerful in the Glen.

Robert Palmer, Addicted to Love. Coming up between 3 and 4, Whatever Happened To, it's an American medical drama we're looking at today. And also the 5 to 4 suggestions coming your way as well. Thank you for those so far, for Doc Cotton's mural, which has mysteriously appeared on a wall in Wales. Plus, we'll have the answer to the 1445. And I'll remind you of the clue again after the news at 3. I mentioned earlier on, I was looking at the video, our son's just come back from a school trip to Iceland. Looks amazing, I'd love to go. So I thought I'd play some music from Iceland. And I narrowed it down after a robust process to either Björk or Björk. Here's Björk.

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2: Andy Burnham says he will stick to Labour's 2024 manifesto if he becomes Prime Minister, but he says there will be room for movement on tax, given the example of increasing them on warehouses to help out high street businesses. Later today, the Makerfield MP will take questions on social media site Reddit in an Ask Me Anything session. Next, Interpol has named the suspect in the Monaco bombing. The organisation identified Anastasia Berevoska, a 39-year-old woman from Ukraine, as the suspect. Hundreds of children's shoes have been laid in Parliament Square in an attempt to pressure ministers to do more for bereaved parents. Campaigner Sari Monet Davis criticised the lack of mental health support for families who experience unimaginable loss and called for a bereaved parent support package.
3: And one of the things that I really suffered with was when Hugh died, we had no support. There was no phone call, no mental health pathway, there's no financial help. And that's why I thought today, let's bring parents together.
2: The government is currently consulting on both paid leave for parents in such circumstances and for unpaid carers. Get moving around the office. Well, that's the message from researchers at the University of Glasgow, who warn your risk of dying from cancer goes up by sitting for longer than 30 minutes. Frederick Coe is one of the researchers. He says there are ways to minimise risk.
4: We also found that replacing sedentary time with light activity, such as household chores or doing dishes, would also be associated with improved or reduced cancer risk.
2: Lewis Hamilton's raised hopes of another Silverstone victory. It comes as he set a commanding pace in the sole practice session ahead of sprint qualifying at the British Grand Prix. Hamilton is chasing a record extending 10th Silverstone success to build on his first win for Ferrari in Spain last month. And after months of speculation, Taylor Swift's getting married to Travis Kelce at Madison Square Garden today. That's the latest from Radio News Hub. I'm Tanita Sims.
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6: This action mesothelioma day, there's a reminder of the effect the disease has on thousands of people across the UK, with over 2,500 deaths each year. Here's Jordan Bell, head of industrial disease at Slater and Gordon.
7: I've seen firsthand the devastating toll of asbestos, causing deadly diseases like mesothelioma, often decades after exposure. Although asbestos is banned, its legacy still lives on. This Action Mesothelioma Day, the message is clear. Awareness matters. If you or someone you know is affected, visit slatergordon.uk.
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1: Now the weather forecast for the rest of the afternoon, variable clouds, some hazy sunny spells. Later this evening it'll become cloudier with some spots of drizzle possible. Tonight mostly dry with cloud clearing to bring clear spells, becoming breezier overnight but it will be mild. Tomorrow we'll see patchy cloud and sunny spells throughout the day but staying breezy. And looking ahead to Sunday, once again breezy and cloudy with a few spells of rain possible throughout Sunday. And that is your forecast.
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Oh, now there's a song. How could you not smile when you hear that? Que sera mi vida. The Gibson Brothers, good afternoon. 8 minutes past three into the second and indeed final hour of Here Comes the Weekend with Andy Comfort on Hull's 107 FM. Coming up then, Whatever Happened To, it's an American medical drama we're casting our minds back to at 3:30. And we will have a song for Dot Cotton, appearing mysteriously in a mural on a wall in a Welsh village alongside a Welsh dragon. Very good-looking mural it is too. What is the song that fits the bill? A 5 to 4, couple of songs for you coming up towards the end of the show. Before that, we have to solve the mystery of the 1445. Where's it heading today? Your last chance. Trouser Town. Did Ed know someone from Galway during his early years? Sergeant Catherine is cheerful in the glen. Last chance to email studio at 107fm.co.uk or get hold of us on social media at Hull's 107fm, and I'll have the answer for you next.

And you know the level of production and thought that goes into this show every week. Song called End of the Line, just before we get to the 1445's destination. Oh, yes. Travelling Wilburys. Although, technically, this place is not the end of the line. It's on a line, but it's not the end of it. Where on earth is it, then? Your clue, then, was Trouser Town. Did Ed know someone from Galway during his early years? Sergeant Catherine is cheerful in the glen. Right, Andrew and Scunny, hello to you. Not sure about the Ed Sheeran Galway girl clue, but he's got an idea of somewhere it might be. It's not a bad idea, Andrew and Scunthorpe. Right, Martin and Andy. The NHS Shagpile carpet, which I mentioned a week ago, has been fluffed up ready to take any sudden falls from either Andy or myself due to getting the right destination with the 1445. Well, at least if you do take a fall, I mean, you're in the right workplace, aren't you? I'm off to Paisley. Oh, well, good. Bon voyage. Near Glasgow in Scotland. I see. Cloth-making mills and the clues around Scottish. Good thought. Andy thinks it could be around Halifax, but not the Halifax in Canada. And he thinks it could be something to do with the police drama programme with Sarah Lancashire, which he had to endure to show he can watch programmes that his wife likes. Yes, you have to do that sometimes. Yes, okay. P.S. Definitely think the powers that be made sure that Portugal got through last night's match to face Spain in the next round. Okay, yep. I actually didn't see that one. I've watched quite a few. But anyway, you've had some good thoughts there, so let's get the answer, shall we? Trouser Town. Well, this place was known as Trouser Town. It became an important centre for garment making, especially working men's trousers are made from fustian cloth. Did Ed know someone from Galway during his early years? It is a reference to Ed Sheeran, who had a hit with Galway Girl. He spent his early years here, in this place, before moving to Suffolk, where he then spent most of his childhood in Suffolk, which is why he is an Ipswich Town fan and indeed a shareholder. And, yeah, his parents had a house here. In fact, his father was a curator at the Cartwright Hall in Bradford, so it can't be far from Bradford, can it? Sergeant Catherine is cheerful in the glen. It is indeed a reference to Catherine Kaywood, no-nonsense police sergeant, played by Sarah Lancashire, in a rural Yorkshire valley. And it's because she's cheerful in the glen, the programme was called Happy Valley. Cheerful Glen, Happy Valley. And it was all pretty much filmed in and around this place, which is Hebden Bridge. Hebden Bridge, nice part of the world. If you get a chance to go, change at Leeds onto the train to Manchester via Hebden Bridge, via Bradford. Lovely part of the world. Hebden Bridge, the answer today. Well done if you got it right. Ed Sheeran spent his very early years here. She played.

0: Ed Sheeran's Galway Girl, another 14:45 next Friday afternoon.
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Coldplay, It's Alright, The Boss Is Away, and Speed of Sound. Coming up, we go back in time, American medical drama in Whatever Happened To, after Bryan Adams and The Cure.

3:30. Today, going back to a programme I haven't really watched. I've caught the odd episode. Whatever Happened to House? Also known as House MD and Dr. House in some international markets, it was an American medical drama created for Fox. It had 8 different series, or seasons, as they like to call them, from November 2004 through to May 2012. And it all focused on Dr. Gregory House, played by Hugh Laurie, an unconventional medical genius who, despite his dependence on pain medication, led a team of diagnosticians at the Princeton Plainsboro Teaching Hospital, a fictional hospital which was in New Jersey. He often clashed with his fellow physicians, including his own diagnostic team, as his hypotheses about patients' illnesses were often based on rather subtle or controversial insights. And also, he tended to flout the hospital rules and the procedures a bit. So he always had rows with his boss, hospital administrator, the Dean of Medicine, Dr. Lisa Cuddy. House's only true friend was Dr. James Wilson, who was the head of the Department of Oncology. Now, House was among the top 10 series in the US from its second through to its fourth seasons, and was shown in 71 different countries, including the UK. In fact, it was the most watched TV programme in the world in 2008. Wow. It got a number of awards, including 5 Primetime Emmy Awards and 2 Golden Globes. Teardrop by Massive Attack, rather haunting a track, was famously licensed to serve as the theme tune for House in the US. Whatever Happened to House?

0: Gwen Stefani, what you waiting for? No more waiting for the 5 to 4. Here are some of your suggestions. This is for Doc Cotton's mural, mysteriously appearing on a wall in a Welsh village. Spice Girls, who do you think you are? Says Anna. Sue goes for Behind a Painted Smile, the Isley Brothers. Chris suggests Beauty and the Beast, but I'm not saying which is which. Lovely dragon, though. It is a very pretty picture of a dragon next to her. Also, Woman in the Wall by the Beautiful South. And Sweet Painted Lady by Elton, but I'm sure Dot wasn't that kind of girl. I don't think so. Roger suggests Oasis with Wonder Walford. Walford, get it? Very good. Thank you, Roger. Something from a while ago says Dawn for the Cotton Club Stomp by Duke Ellington. Wonderwall by Oasis in from Sam, or Soap Scandalous Clever by Mystique. Mad World Tears of Fears from Steve, and Jason suggests Manic Street Preachers. Well, Welsh, of course, if you tolerate this, or Catatonia. Likewise, Mulder and Scully, because it may be a case for them. Thank you. Good suggestions for the 5 to 4s. We've got enough to line up a couple, I'd have thought. And you'll hear those in a few minutes' time.
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No doubt. And don't speak. That's funny, that's what the boss said to me. Before he went away, two things he said. He said, I'm going away. Andy, one, don't break the radio station. And two, don't speak. I've done one of them. 5 to 4 songs coming next. Got a few minutes to spare. What's that? You say you'd like to hear a lovely song by Simon and Garfunkel? Me too.

Sound of Silence, Simon and Garfunkel, 5-4 song for Doc Cotton's mural appearing on a Welsh wall. Oasis, Wonderwall on the way after the Isley Brothers. Behind a Painted Smile. Thank you for your 5-4 suggestions. Another one next Friday afternoon.

Well, that will do. That will do. Retro Radio on your radio next after news at 4, kicking off with a bit of Spandau Ballet and Pulp on the way as well. I'm back next Friday from 2 till 4 with the 4245, Whatever Happened To, and the 5 to 4 songs as well. Hope you can join me then. Will you just look at the time? It's fast approaching pub o'clock. Enjoy your weekend. Enjoy the week. Take care. See you next Friday. Bye-bye.

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1: A woman who stabbed her husband but claimed he'd fallen on a knife accidentally has been jailed for 12 years. 72-year-old Daryl Berman told police that her husband David had stumbled while taking her lunch tray into the kitchen at their home in Manchester, but a post-mortem questioned her version of events. Following her conviction, police have released body cam footage of them arriving at the scene.
2: I'm all right, but I'm not. I don't think it's hit me yet, but it will hit me because I can't cry. And I'm just covered in blood from doing it. Why are the police here?
3: It's just normal procedure.
2: You don't think that hurt you?
3: No. What's your full name?
2: My name is Daryl, Daryl Berman, Berman. Why am I so calm?
1: Three men accused of murdering journalist Lyra McKee in Northern Ireland more than 7 years ago have been found not guilty. The 29-year-old author died after being shot as she watched disturbances in Londonderry in April 2019. Andy Burnham is to stick to Labour's 2024 manifesto if he becomes Prime Minister. The Makerfield MP is undertaking his first media interview since re-entering Westminster politics and is answering questions on social media site Reddit, a move that's been criticised by Tory leader Kemi Badenoch.
4: Andy Burnham, I'm amazed, was running away from being asked questions. Reddit is easy. He can filter which ones he wants to answer. Just look at the easy questions. So I'm going to make sure that I do it the proper way. I wouldn't use Reddit as a way to show that I'm open to scrutiny. I think he can do a bit better than that.
1: Hundreds of children's shoes are being laid in Parliament Square in an attempt to pressure ministers to do more for bereaved parents. Campaigners are angry at the lack of mental health support for those who've lost a loved one. Kerry Manai Davies says it's a moving scene.
5: Shoes is a symbolic thing. They've gone on a journey with that child and they're not going on a journey anymore with them, sadly. And parents are coming from all over the country today to put their shoes down with a photo.
1: And Taylor Swift is finally marrying Travis Kelce in New York. That's the latest from Radio News Hub. I'm David Hall.
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Yes, you found the home of the hits. I'm Andy Henley, that's the Communards, and you are my world. Hello there, how are you? Thank you for listening. 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So, plenty of memories today. A spin-off is our TV theme tune today, our lost TV theme tune in the next hour, and I am going to put my hands up and say it is a rather catchy tune. Bit of an earworm, that's coming up. And if you fancy a school day's challenge, today we're doing history. That and a couple of 12 inches and your mixtape classics. Great memories as well on the Retro Radio Show from a time when you were probably playing Atari games like Asteroids, Centipede, Tempest and Frogger. And pen friends, well, if you had a pen friend, you can email, you had to put pen to paper. Do you know what? This show, for the next couple of hours, isn't for turning. Well, maybe a little bit. We're going to turn back the clock and turn Japanese, and then no more U-turns after that.

about the clock. That's Johnny Hayes Jazz and Turning Japanese before that from The Vapors. It's the Retro Radio Show. We're online at retroradioshow.co.uk. Thank you for listening today. Hope you're enjoying the music so far. Still plenty more to come, and those retro recall memories as well. And we just love playing the songs from a time when, if you're using a computer, chances are you're probably saving your information on a floppy disk. And if you're wearing a digital watch, did it have a calculator? That's the ones we like. It's the Retro Radio Show. Here's Sonia, 12-inch, You Never Stop Me From Loving You.

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That's the first of today's mixtape classics. Where is the love? Misha Paris and Will Downing. Yes, here at the Retro Radio Show, we are compiling the ultimate C60, I think, maybe a C90, a mixtape basically full of all your favourite songs. Maybe songs you've not heard on the radio for a little while. Dig out your old 45s and give us your suggestions for songs which go on a mixtape. Maybe that song from Misha Paris and Will Downing could have gone on a love mixtape. I actually knew somebody, speaking of mixtapes, who actually gave their former partner a mixtape saying, these are the reasons why we're not together anymore. Maybe that could have been on there. You never know. Where is a love? Anyway, if you've got a suggestion for a song which could go on a mixtape, be it a love tape or just a general mixtape, then let us know via our website, which is retroradioshow.co.uk. Got another mixtape coming up in the next hour of the show, and also our School Days Challenge in the next hour. It's a rather catchy spin-off theme. Right now, let's head back to the 60s. The night has a thousand eyes. The do say walls have ears. And then Leo Sayer

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that song. You Make Me Feel Like Dancing from Leo Sayer. You may have been wearing your hot pants or your platform shoes, your flares. Men, you could have been wearing your Brute aftershave. And ladies, a complete stranger could have given you a bunch of flowers because you were wearing Impulse. Yes, it's those retro memories we love getting here at the Retro Radio Show. Leo Sayer, You Make Me Feel Like Dancing, and Bobby V before that, The Night Has a Thousand Eyes. Hey, we're heading back to school very soon, but not before we've heard from the Bangles.

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0: Yeah, Mondays always were a little bit manic if you were heading off to school, start of a brand new week. Maybe those butterflies in your stomach because chances are you could have had double maths or something. And Friday afternoon seemed like such a long time away, didn't it? Maybe you just enjoyed going to school. Anyway, what we like to do every week on the Retro Radio Show, just for a bit of fun, it's history today. We like to test your grey matter. Can you remember what you were taught at school? On the subject of history, I want to know the answer to this question. Who was the Prime Minister who told Britons they never had it so good in 1957? That was following the end of rationing and record low unemployment, disposable income, that sort of thing. Who was the Prime Minister who said Britain's never had it so good? No need to contact the show. It's just a bit of fun. I'll give you the answer in, shall we say, 10 minutes' time. Right now, Maisonette's Heartache Avenue at the Retro Radio Show.
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0: 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Our Lost TV theme tune coming up in the next hour. Spin-off show, actually, from a long-running children's show, which was on in the 60s originally, and it carried on for many decades. I'm going to be playing you the spin-off show from that well-known long-running show.
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0: That's coming up in the next hour, another 12 inches. Well, all looking forward to S Club 7, 12-inch Don't Stop Moving. You have been warned. Right, on our School Days Challenge today, who was the Prime Minister who told Britons they never had it so good in 1957? What was the name of that Prime Minister? Following the end of rationing and also record low unemployment, disposable cash, which we had then. Not personally me, I wasn't around. The answer I was looking for was actually Harold Macmillan. Did you get it right? If you did, straight to the top of the class. If you got it right, there's no excuse. You should have remembered that at school, because let's face it, Britain's never had it so good. Yeah. If you did get it right, straight to the top of class. If you got it wrong, I want you to write 100 lines via our website, retroradioshow.co.uk. I'll do better next week.
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1: Three men accused of murdering journalist Lyra McKee in Northern Ireland have been found not guilty. The new IRA, a dissident Republican paramilitary group, claimed responsibility for her death. Peter Kavanagh, Jordan Devine and Paul McIntyre have been acquitted after facing a joint enterprise murder charge. Lyra's sister Nicola Corner says they won't stop until her killers are caught.
2: This is not over. Lyra said if you're going to go down, go down fighting. And I can tell you right now that every one of my family will. Because we do this for Lyra. She deserves justice.
1: A woman who claimed her husband died after accidentally falling onto a knife has been convicted of his murder. 72-year-old Daryl Berman claimed her husband David injured himself while carrying a lunch tray into the kitchen at their home in Manchester. A post-mortem examination concluded it was non-accidental and she was to blame. A Ukrainian woman's been named as the suspect in the Monaco parcel bombing. Interpol say they're looking for 39-year-old Anastasia Bereskovka. A Ukrainian oligarch was the target of the attack. Police have criticised the government's decision to extend opening hours to accommodate the England-Mexico game. The National Police Chiefs Council says the late announcement means forces are having to adapt plans and take officers away from communities. Taylor Swift is set to marry Travis Kelce in the next few hours. The couple will tie the knot at Madison Square Gardens in New York. NYPD Commissioner Jessica Tisch says security's tight.
3: I would be remiss not to mention an event that we are tracking at Madison Square Garden on Friday night. The NYPD will, of course, have a detail in place, but I am not going to go into more specifics on that.
1: And Andy Burnham's about to start answering questions on social media site Reddit. That's the latest from Radio News Hub. I'm David Hall.
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10: Hello, I'm John. You saw me steering the boat just now, but that's not my real job. My real job is writing books. Books for children, just like you. I'm writing a new book just now, all about Rosie and Jim. They're my two rag dolls that I have on the boat.

Ah, yes. Do like that song. Got to number two in 1982 originally for Fat Larry's band, Zoom, at the Retro Radio Show. Hello there. Hope you're doing okay. I'm Andy Henley. 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So, you've missed an hour of the show. You missed our school days challenge. It was history today. Fear not, though, because we've still got plenty of things to come before the end of the show, including our Lost TV theme tune, which today, it's a spin-off show from a long-running children's programme, originally on in the 60s, carried on for many decades, and I'm going to be playing you the rather catchy spin-off theme. That's coming up very soon. If you love your mixtapes, then we've got a mixtape classic coming up as well. Always good to get your suggestions in, by the way, for mixtape classics. Fire our website, retroradioshow.co.uk. Or if it's a 12-inch you want, how about some S Club 7? All that and stacks more coming up this hour, but let's head back to the 70s now. Proving he had other hits other than music, this is John Miles and High Fly.

It's a retro radio show. See Emily Play, that's Pink Floyd, and High Fly before that, John Miles. Hope you're enjoying the music today from a time if you're at school. We've just done our School Days Challenge. Things have changed a little bit, haven't they, over the years, because there's a few games now which aren't politically correct. Kiss Chase, Bulldogs, and of course, if you're playing Tag, do you remember that little ditty, Ip Dip, You Are On It? Do they still say that at school, or has it been revised for the 21st century? Rosie Gaines, this is Closer Than Closer. Apologies for swearing by saying 21st century.

0: Retro Recall.
1: Vandals broke into the Blue Peter garden and caused rather a lot of damage. And one really cruel thing they did was to pour fuel oil into the fish pond. Well, we've drained the pond and we've rescued some of the fish, but a few of them have died and the oil itself has caused a lot of damage.
2: The vandals then broke our lovely ornamental urn given to us by Mr. Taylor from Barnet. They then smashed up our sundial and then callously threw it into the pond.
1: And if that wasn't enough, they then trampled on the bedding plants as well. Well, we hope to repair the damage, and we may even be able to repair the ornamental urn. But it's very sad to think that a few people take such pleasure from harming their fellow human beings and from hurting animals as well.
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Retro Radio Show. At the end of that song, it's raining, it's pouring, the old man is snoring. It's Supertramp, and it's raining again, and it's on our mixtape. Yes, we are compiling the ultimate mixtape here at the Retro Radio Show. We always love to get your selection of songs which should go on this C60, which we are putting together. We will put it together one day. Anyway, if there's a song you think should go on our mixtape, let us know what it is. Maybe it was a mixtape you had in the car, and maybe it was one you had on the high-speed dubbing machine at home when the song came on the radio, crossed off the DJ, didn't want to hear the DJ talking. You quite happily record the song off the radio. Maybe that was one of them. It's raining again. Supertramp. Meatloaf coming up very soon. And do you remember It Bites from Liverpool? Calling All the Heroes. Play that before the end of the show today. Not heard that for a little while. But right now, at the home of the hits, the Retro Radio Show, let's give you something big and long, shall we? It's one of our 12 inches. We'd like to get at least a couple of these on every show. And let's go back to the end of the 90s for this one, for S Club 7.

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0: 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From Meatloaf's Bad Outta Hell 2 album from 1993, I'll Do Anything For Love. 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
0: Right, it's our time on the radio where we like to go through the TV shows of yesteryear and play a classic lost TV theme tune. Probably something which you used to watch every week, but not heard for a while. Bet you still know the words to it, though. And today, it's a bit of an earworm. Now, this show was a spin-off show. This was originally on in 1971, ran until 1984, so had a good run, 13 years. And normally it was broadcast on a Saturday afternoon, had a bit more of a chaotic feel than Play School. Play School had a rather gentle feel. This had the feel of a variety show with jokes and sketches.
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It's the Retro Radio Show, Alex Party, and Don't Give Me Your Life. And that's it. We're done for another week at the Retro Radio Show. Thank you very much indeed for listening. Hope you enjoyed the music today. Now, don't forget to come back next week. If you've got your Filofax out, that leather-bounded Filofax, make it a date in there. Or I could give you a phone call. That's, of course, if you haven't got a phone with a party line yet. Actually, if you have, we can tell everybody, can't we? Anyway, I need to get out of here. I'm just going to get on my Sinclair C5. Got some Greenshield stamps to trade in. Well, I need to pop down to the laundrette as well. So thank you very much indeed for listening today. I'm Andy Henley, back at the Retro Radio Show next week. Check out our website, which is retroradioshow.co.uk, and share those memories with us. But make sure you're back next week. Whatever you do, stay well and stay groovy. And I'll leave you with this from Andrew Gold, Never Let Her Slip Away.

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1: A woman who stabbed her husband but claimed he'd accidentally fallen on a knife has been jailed for 12 years. 72-year-old Daryl Berman told police that her husband David had stumbled while taking her lunch tray into the kitchen at their home in Manchester. But a post-mortem questioned her version of events. Following her conviction, police have released body cam footage of them arriving at the scene.
2: I'm all right, but I'm not. I don't think it's hit me yet, but it will hit me because I can't cry. And I'm just covered in blood from doing it. Why are the police here?
3: It's just normal procedure that we attend.
4: No.
5: What's your full name?
2: My name is Daryl, D-A-R-Y-L, Berman, B-E-R-M-A-N. Why am I so calm?
1: Three men accused of murdering journalist Lyra McKee in Northern Ireland more than 7 years ago have been found not guilty. The 29-year-old author died after being shot as she watched disturbances in Londonderry in April 2019. Andy Burnham is to stick to Labour's 2024 manifesto if he becomes Prime Minister. The Makerfield MP is undertaking his first media interview since re-entering Westminster politics and is answering questions on social media site Reddit, a move that's been criticised by Tory leader Kemi Badenoch.
6: I'm amazed was running away from being asked questions. Oh, Reddit is easy. He can filter which ones he wants to answer. Just look at the easy questions. So I'm going to make sure that I do it the proper way. I wouldn't use Reddit as a way to show that I'm open to scrutiny. I think he can do a bit better than that.
1: The wedding of the year is just hours away. Taylor Swift is marrying Travis Kelce. New York is currently experiencing a heat wave, and city mayor Zohran Mamdani acted coy when asked about the upcoming ceremony.
7: My recommendation to all New Yorkers is to stay inside and stay cool. And if you happen to be getting married at Madison Square Garden, you will be staying inside and you will be staying cool. And I think it's a good example to set for the city at large.
1: More than 1,000 guests will be at the service at Madison Square Gardens. That's the latest from Radio News Hub. I'm David Hall.
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0: 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Keeping you up to date with the weather across Hull, East Yorkshire and North Lincolnshire.
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It's that time of the week again for the show that does exactly what it says on the tin. It can only be the random number one show here on Hulls 107 FM. Welcome along, I'm your host Matthew Hawkins, and I'll be with you for the next hour, playing you random number ones from random years. I don't know what's being played until you know what's being played. The Wheel of Destiny is here ready to be spun, so without further ado, let's spin it and find out the song that's kicking things off, right here on the random number one show here on Hulls 107 FM. And so, to kick things off today, we have landed on the year that the satellite television stations Sky Television and British Satellite Broadcasting would merge to create the media giant BeSkyB. It was also the year that the FIFA World Cup was held in Italy, with England being knocked out in a dreaded penalty shootout by Germany in the semi-final. The song we've chosen was England's World Cup song that year, and it'd be the first time an artist would top the charts with a completely different lineup. It's New Order and the England squad with World in Motion from 1990 here on the Random Number 1 show here on Hulls 107

all the top 40 hits that ABBA scored in the United States, this was the only one of them to top the Billboard Hot 100. Meanwhile, over here, it was their fourth UK number one, topping the charts over here for 6 weeks. That was ABBA and Dancing Queen from 1976 here on the Random Number One Show here on Hull's 107 FM here with me, Matthew Hawkins. And I believe it's once again time to give the Wheel of Destiny another spin. And we have landed on the year that the Euros were held in Austria, with England failing to qualify. It was also the year that Hull City defeated Bristol City in that year's Championship playoff final at Wembley Stadium to earn promotion to the Premier League for the very first time. The song we've chosen is the one and only UK number one for Estelle, topping the charts over here for 4 weeks, and also topped the charts a day before its physical release. It's Estelle, an American boy, from 2008 here on the Random Number One Show here on Hull 107 FM.

0: off the album Agent Provocateur. That was the one and only UK number one for Foreigner, topping the charts over here for 3 weeks. It also had the first pop hit with a gospel choir appearing in it. That was Foreigner and I Wanna Know What Love Is from 1985 here on the Random Number One Show here on Hulls 107 FM here with me, Matthew Hawkins. And I hope you like what we've been playing here, as there is plenty more where that came from right after this.
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off the album All That You Can Leave Behind. That was the fourth UK number one for them boys from Dublin, Ireland, better known as U2, topping the charts over here for 1 week. That was U2 and Beautiful Day from 2000 here on the Random Number One Show here on Hull's 107 FM here with me, Matthew Hawkins, and I hope you know what time is. I do. It's time to spin the wheel of destiny. We have landed on the year that New Year's Day was first observed as a public holiday here in the UK, and Alf Ramsey is dismissed from his job as the manager of the England men's national football team after 11 years and one World Cup victory. The song we have chosen is the one and only UK number one for Terry Jacks, topping the charts over here for 4 weeks. Meanwhile, in Canada, it was one of the biggest selling singles in Canada's history, selling 285,000 copies in a matter of weeks. It's Terry Jacks and Seasons in the Sun from 1974 here on the Random Number One Show here on Hull's 107 FM.

First of four UK number ones for The Jam, topping the charts over here for 3 weeks. That was The Jam and Going Underground from 1980 here on the Random Number One Show here on Hull's 107 FM here with me, Matthew Hawkins. And I'd like to play another song, but before we do, we've got to spin the wheel of destiny to find out which one. We have landed on the year that Sven-Göran Eriksson was replaced as the manager of the England men's national football team by Steve McClaren. It was also the year that Daniel Craig made his debut as 007 in the Bond film Casino Royale. The song we've chosen is the one and only UK number one for Race Lights, topping the charts over here for 1 week. And the drum beat was inspired by a Billy Joel song that the band was listening to in a hotel room in Ohio, USA. It's Race Lights and America from 2006 here on the Random Number One Show here on Hull's 107 FM.

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to the American state of South Dakota. That was the one and only UK number one for the Stereophonics, topping the charts over here for 1 week. That was the Stereophonics and Dakota from 2005 here on the Random Number One Show here on Hull's 107 FM here with me, Matthew Hawkins. It is once again time to give the wheel of destiny another spin, because if we don't spin it, we're just not going to know what song to play next. So I think we should spin that wheel, don't you? We have landed on the year that we first said hello to the Porter family, as the sitcom 2.4 Children debuted on the BBC. It was also the year that the film Robin Hood, Prince of Thieves, starring Mr. Kevin Costner, was released in the cinemas. The song we've chosen was a big part of its soundtrack, and it would go on to make a bit of history in its own ranks, as it topped the charts over here for 16 weeks, the longest time a single has spent atop the UK singles charts. It's Bryan Adams and Everything I Do, I Do For You, from 1991 here on the Random Number One Show here on Hull's 107 FM.

0: Off the album What's the Story, Morning Glory, that was the first of eight UK number ones for them brothers from Manchester and their mates, better known as Oasis. That was Oasis, and some might say, from 1995 here on the Random Number One Show, here on Hull's 107 FM, here with me, Matthew Hawkins. Unfortunately, we are nearly at the end of the show. We have got time, though, for one more song, so let's give the Wheel Destiny one final spin to find out the song that'll be taking us into the news and beyond. We have landed on the year that the Euros were held in England, with England losing in the semi-finals to Germany in a penalty shootout. The song we have chosen was written for that very tournament, and the success of it spawned a sequel 2 years later for the World Cup, a cover by Robbie Williams, and even a Christmas version for the 2022 FIFA World Cup in Qatar. It can only be David Baddiel, Frank Skinner and the Lightning Seeds with Three Lions from 1996 here on the Random Number One Show. Here on Hull's 107 FM, I've been Matthew Hawkins. Thank you very much for listening, and I'll see you all next time. Have a good one, everybody.
1: We're not creative enough, and we're not positive enough.
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0: acquitted after facing a joint enterprise murder charge. Lyra's sister, Nicola Corner, says they won't stop until her killers are caught.
1: This is not over. Lyra said if you're going to go down fighting. And I can tell you right now that every one of my family will. Because we do this for Lyra. She deserves justice.
0: Vikram Digwal, the man jailed for killing student Henry Novak, is to appeal against his conviction. The 23-year-old is currently serving a life sentence with a minimum of 21 years. That sentence has already been referred to the Court of Appeal for being unduly lenient. Government officials are in talks with Pakistan about the possibility of deporting the ringleader of the Rochdale grooming gang. Sabir Ahmed was released from prison this week after serving 14 years for multiple counts of rape and sexual offences against young girls. A woman who claimed her husband died after accidentally falling onto a knife has been convicted of his murder. 72-year-old Daryl Berman told police her husband David had injured himself while carrying a lunch tray into the kitchen at their home in Manchester. Police have criticised the government's decision to extend opening hours to accommodate the England-Mexico game. The National Police Chiefs Council says the late announcement means forces are having to adapt plans and take officers away from communities. And Taylor Swift is set to marry Travis Kelce in the next few hours. The couple will tie the knot at Madison Square Gardens. NYPD Commissioner Jessica Tisch says security's tight.
2: The NYPD will, of course, have a detail in place, but I am not going to go into more specifics on that.
0: Guests are expected to include Graham Norton, Dua Lipa and Sabrina Carpenter. That's the latest from Radio News Hub. I'm David Hall.
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1: Three men have been found not guilty of the murder of journalist Lyra McKee. The 29-year-old writer was shot dead while watching disturbances in Londonderry in 2020.

0: least 21 years. Two Romanians have been jailed after stabbing a journalist on behalf of the Iranian regime. Nandito Bandeya has been handed a 12-year sentence and George Stanner has received an 8-year conviction. Their target was Pariya Zarati, who works for the Persian channel Iran International, which is critical of the government in Tehran. Chief Superintendent Chris Wright has praised the judge in the case.
1: This cowardly attack was task coordinated and on behalf of a foreign body, namely the Iranian regime, is incredibly important, and the sentences that she's apportioned accordingly are equally a message.
0: Andy Burnham has ruled out calling an early election if he becomes Prime Minister. He's been taking part in an Ask Me Anything session on social media site Reddit. And the wedding of the year is just hours away as Taylor Swift marries Travis Kelce in New York. The city is currently experiencing a heat wave, and Mayor Zohran Mamdani acted coy when asked about the upcoming ceremony.
2: Stay inside and stay cool. And if you happen to be getting married at Madison Square Garden, you will be staying inside and you will be staying cool.
0: More than 1,000 guests, including Graham Norton, are expected to be at the service. That's the latest from Radio News Hub. I'm David Hall.
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7: Well, some of the crowd are on the pitch.

Evening. Happy Friday. Welcome to the Party Train here on Hull's 107 FM with me, Jason. How are you? I told you I was going to keep playing World in Motion. How's the rap going? Are you doing all right with it? I'll tell you what. That was squeaky bum time the other night, wasn't it? I wasn't even sure we was going to get through. Particularly as I've promised to do the John Barnes rap if we win the World Cup. I think I'm safe for now. So, it's Friday. It's the Party Train. And we've got 2 hours of fantastic music for you. It's going to get your weekend started. It's going to be really good. So there's some good stuff to come. We've also got the Word Quiz. Oh, dear. We'll also have slippers and dancing shoes at the end of the evening. But what I'll suggest you do now is just chill. Let's just chill. You can join in on our socials if you want to, at Hulls107FM, Facebook, Insta or Twitter. You know how to do it. But carrying on, so we've had World in Motion, and now we're going to just upbeat it a little bit and have some Faith No More with Epic. See you in a little bit.

That's one of Mrs. Jason's current favourites. I Hopes 3000 by Role Model. Don't forget, we've still got the word quiz to come. And now, we'll have 3 Minute Hero by The Selector, which is actually 2 minutes and 58 seconds. So, Dread's Descriptions Act.

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That was Fern Kinney with Together We Are Beautiful, as we all are on this party train on Hull's 107 FM. But now it's time for this week's word quiz. You know the score. One word, three ridiculous answers. One of them has to be right, because otherwise it'd be a terrible quiz. If you want to join in, use our socials, you know what to do. At Hull's 107 FM, Facebook, Insta or Twitter. And this week's word. Oh, it's a good one. Pandiculation. PANDICULATION. Pandiculation. But what is it? Is it A, to meticulously arrange your cooking pots? Is it B, a gathering of Andy Pandy fans? Or is it C, a full body stretch? If you want to join in, you know what to do. Get in touch with us, send your answers, and we'll be checking up, see who's doing well later. But in the meantime, let's have some ZZ Top. We haven't played any of that yet, I don't think, on the party train. And Legs.

Depeche Mode, just can't get enough. Probably the same with the football at the minute. There's that much of it on. Have you got your plans ready for Monday morning? Do you know what you're doing? Are you already making up the excuse, ready to not go into work? You know, I gather there's a massive bubonic plague coming for Monday morning till about 6 a.m., something like that. Anyway, let's carry on the music and have some Blur. Another quick, short one. Song 2 at 2 minutes.

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0: 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We have carefully disregarded all of it. We're doing what we want and we don't care.

That was Alexander O'Neill with Fake. Nothing fake about this here Party Train. Of course, you know, we'll put a proviso on that. Or our word quiz. How are you getting on? Have you put in an answer for this week's word quiz? Did you use our socials or did you use Google instead to try and find out what it means? Don't cheat to show you're the cleverest person there. Just be the cleverest person sat in your back garden, listening to the Party Train, or getting ready to go out. It's entirely up to you. This week's word, pandicalation. But what is it? Is it A, to meticulously arrange your cooking pots? Is it B, a gathering of Andy Pandy fans? Or is it C, a full body stretch? Well, so far we've had Lily May, who's back from uni in Hull, Marley in North Hull, who's also getting the dancing shoes ready for tonight, and Chloe and James in West Hull. They've all had a go. They've all put their answers in using our socials at Hull's 107FM, Facebook, Insta or Twitter. We'll be having the answer towards the end of the second hour, so you've still got plenty of time to put your answer in. Let's carry on the music and let's have something that I ain't heard for ages. And it's Then Jericho and Big Area. Enjoy.

Well, that was Mr. Wendell by Arrested Development, and that's almost it for the first hour of the Party Train here on Hull's 107 FM. Where did that go? Well, that was tilting along. Those lines are nice and clear tonight. Blimey, you know, it's nice and cold, the weather's good, the train's moving along, we've had some great music. Don't forget to join in with the word quiz, use our socials, you know how to do it. We've also got the slippers or dancing shoes coming up after the news at the end of the evening. But to take us there and to take us to the news and so you can freshen your drink, it's Bluey Some Imagination. See you in a little bit.

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1: The family of journalist Lyra McKee insists they'll fight on after three men were cleared of her murder. The 29-year-old was shot dead in Londonderry in 2019. Peter Kavanagh, Jordan Devine and Paul McIntyre have been acquitted after facing a joint enterprise murder charge. Her sister, Nicola Corner, says they'll never give up.
2: Our strength comes from the strength of heart which our mother had and shared with us all. That strength comes from our love for Lyra and our desire to ensure that she gets justice and that no stone is left unturned to ensure that that happens.
1: Vikram Digwal, the man jailed for killing student Henry Novak, is to appeal against his conviction. The 23-year-old is serving a life sentence with a minimum term of 21 years.

0: Justice Justice Chima Grubb says it was a horrific crime.
1: I am sure you knew or ought to have known the stabbing was being carried out on behalf of a foreign power. This was a grave, cowardly attack involving the repeated use of a knife against an unsuspecting victim in a public street.
0: And England's World Cup game against Mexico could be moved because of the threat of thunderstorms in Mexico City. Kickoff is currently 1 a.m. on Monday, but FIFA are considering bringing it forward 6 hours to 7 p.m. on Sunday. That's the latest from Radio News Hub. I'm David Hall.
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6: I do my hair toss, check my nails. 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

Welcome back to the Party Train here on Hull's 107 FM with me, Jason. Did you get a chance to freshen your drink? Are you nicely relaxed? You just heard Lizzo, good as hell, clean version, because obviously, you know, family show and all that. Are you had a go at the quiz yet? Still got time? Use our socials at Hull's 107 FM, Facebook, Insta, or Twitter. We've also got slippers or dancing shoes towards the end of the night. 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Mark it for the attention of the Party Train. Or me,

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And if it's any good, we'll play it. And if we think it's rubbish, it'll get consigned to the bin and you get told off. Right, let's carry on with some more music. What are we going to have now? Oh, this second hour of music is going to be brilliant. Honestly, some really good picks tonight. You're going to be either up and dancing or just chilled, nodding that head. Our next track, Stevie Wonder. 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

0: regulators. 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
1: Regulators! Mount

That was Warren G with Regulate, sampled from a Michael McDonald's song, if memory serves me. He's quite a soulful start to the second hour here on the Party Train. I enjoy that. I like Warren G. He's okay, and we're going to carry on with a bit more soul music and a bit more 60s. And it's well, we're going into Curtis Mayfield now. Move on up. So move on up.

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I bet that woke you up, didn't it? Carter USM, the only living boy in New Cross. One of the best bands I have ever seen live, especially at the Adelphi. And Chris and Brian and everybody else, you know. If you know, you know. But let's carry on with our word quiz. How are we getting on? Have you cheated? Have you used Google? Have you been looking up the answer so that you can prove you're smarter than the person sat next to you? I hope not. It's quite straightforward, really, this one. This week's word, pandiculation. But what does it mean? Is it A, to meticulously arrange your cooking pots? Is it B, a gathering of Andy Pandy fans? Or is it C, a full body stretch? Loads more of you have been having a go tonight, and thank you. It's always good for you to join in. Really appreciate it. We've had Tegan in East Hull. Josh and the lads are getting ready for dancing shoes. So they're obviously going out. And Nat in the Villages, relaxing and doing nothing. You've still got a little bit more of a chance to have a go and pop your answer in. Use our socials at Hulls107FM, Facebook, Insta or Twitter. Right, we're going a bit more rocky now in this part of the show. And Psychedelic Furs, Pretty in Pink.

This is where I heal my hurts. It's in natural grace or watching you.

The poetic justice of cause and effect. Respect, love, compassion. This is my church. This is where I heal my hurts. For tonight, God is a DJ.

Faithless, God is a DJ, and he goes by the name of Millsy, and you can hear him on The Breakfast Show here on Hull's 107 FM. I've done my plug for the boss. I'll get my contract extended now. And I've just had a message. It's just been pointed out to me that, Jason, you're a bit of an idiot, and in my excitement at playing Carter, I said the only living boy New Cross, it's obviously the oldest. I just love it. It thrilled me. I enjoyed listening to it. So, carry on some more music now and some Black Grape, Kelly's Heroes. I mean, those lads are just crackers, aren't they?

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6: You sure do. Come on, baby.

It's now that time in the evening. That's right, you guessed it. It's nearly time for me to go home and have a beer. Nope, that's not it. It's time for the answer to this week's word quiz. How did you get on? Did you cheat? Did you use Google? Will we ever find out? No. Before the answer, you just heard Strike. You sure do. And you sure do really join in with this quiz. Thank you. It's all appreciated. Lots of you have had a go tonight and too many to mention. But this week's word, pandiculation. What does it mean? Is it A, to meticulously arrange your cooking pots? Is it B, a gathering of Andy Pandy fans? Or is it C, a full body stretch? Personally, I was hoping it was B, a gathering of Andy Pandy fans. That would have been brilliant. But it's not. If you said C, a full body stretch, well, you're just clever little sausages, aren't you? Well done. That was the answer. I didn't know that'd be it. It was brilliant. So, don't forget to join in next week with our word quiz. And let's carry on now with some more music. And as we're in the summer, let's go with some 10cc and Dreadlock Holiday.

Just two more songs to go now, and one more until we have slippers or dancing shoes. And to take us up to that way and towards the end of the show, I've enjoyed it, I hope you have, but to take us towards the end of the show, and this is for all those people out there that haven't enjoyed the hot weather, and it's made them slightly, well, as the Arctic Monkeys say, made you slightly a mardy bum.

0: I do love that track. It's brilliant. You can use it to maybe wind somebody up when they're being a bit grumpy. But that's it. We're at the end of the show. I hope you've had a really good time with me here on the Party Train. I've been Jason. You've been amazing as always. It's been a great show. I've thoroughly enjoyed it. Don't forget, I'll be back next week, and hopefully we'll be playing World in Motion again. So if you're staying up for the game, enjoy. Don't forget, you can listen to the station all weekend and use our socials at Hulls107FM, Facebook, Insta or Twitter, and just join in. But now, to take us to the news, we've reached that point. It's slippers or dancing shoes. And what have we gone for? We've gone for slippers this week because we've got the football coming up and everybody's going to be tired. So to see us out to the news and for you to relax in the garden, we're going to have the chilled vibes of the orb. Little fluffy clouds. I'll see you next week. Good night.
1: Over the past few years, to the traditional sounds of an English summer, the drone of lawnmowers, the smack of leather on willow, has been added a new noise.
2: What were the skies like when you were young?
3: They went on forever. We lived in Arizona, and the skies always had little fluffy clouds, and they were long and clear. There were lots of stars at night. And when it would rain, they were beautiful, the most beautiful skies, as a matter of fact. The sunsets were

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1: FIFA is in discussions to move England's World Cup clash against Mexico. The threat of thunderstorms in Mexico City has prompted them to look at the possibility of an earlier kickoff. It's currently scheduled for 1 a.m. on Monday UK time, but could be brought forward by 6 hours to 7 p.m. on Sunday. Performance specialist James Barber says the team is already under enormous pressure.
2: Just the geographical span of the competition is enormous, and you've got players covering massive distances to play matches. And so even eliminating all the other environmental conditions, the travel is definitely a factor. It's something that the sports scientists that working with the team, you know, they're so well placed to prepare them.
1: Three men have been found not guilty of the murder of journalist Lyra McKee. Peter Kavanagh, Jordan Devine and Paul McIntyre have been acquitted after facing a joint enterprise murder charge. Seamus Dooley from the National Union of Journalists says it's a dark day.
3: The man who shot Lyra McKee, the man who fired that shot, that cruelly deprived us of a young and talented journalist, has never been arrested, has never been convicted, and in all likelihood now never will be.
1: The man serving a life sentence for killing student Henry Novak is appealing against his conviction. 23-year-old Vikram Digwar is currently serving a minimum of 21 years. Two Romanians have been jailed after stabbing a journalist on behalf of the Iranian regime. Nandito Badea

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4: 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Now we start this week with a 2015 release from Disclosure and Sam Smith. This is their version of Drake's Hotline Bling.

Hotline Bling from Disclosure and Sam Smith, who start us off here on Secondhand Songs today. If there's any cover version you're a particular fan of and want to hear on the show, why not drop us an email? secondhandsongs@bearcavestudios.co.uk is our email address. Now, we've got a real varied selection already for you today, and some songs you might not expect to hear covered, like this one from Bastille and their take on City High's What Would You Do?

There was liquor overflowing the cup. About five or six strippers trying to work for a buck. So I took one girl outside with me. Her name is Londie. She went to junior high with me. I said, why are you up and dancing for cash? I guess a whole lot's

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0: That was Jonas Blue featuring Dakota and their cover of Fast Car, originally, of course, by Tracy Chapman. Now, there are other notable covers of that song from artists such as Mucha Buena, Birdie and Gabrielle. And this next song, which was released in 1981 by Daryl Hall and John Oates, has also been covered a lot by people like Donny Osmond, Brian McKnight and plenty of others. And then we got this version in 2010 from The Bird and the Bee.
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4: 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Things are now about to get a little bit weird, and this cover of a 70s disco hit is as far removed from the source material as you can probably get. This is Les Claypool's Duo de Twang. Les Claypool being the bassist from Primus, here forming a duo with his old high school buddy and MIRV guitarist Ben Cahoe, and it's a bluegrass duo, and it is their take on the Bee Gees' 1977 smash, Stayin' Alive.

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1: Now it's time for this week's cover chain, where each new track is a cover of the artist who did the previous track. This week we have a great chain for you, starting with Bob Dylan and a track from his 2017 album, Triplicate. This is his version of As Time Goes By. You.

with a cover of Phil Collins' Two Hearts. That was British comedian Russ Abbott from his album Songs of Joy, which came out in 1990, 2 years after the original version. Before that was Phil Collins with The Times They Are A-Changin' from his 1996 album Dance Into the Light. And of course, we started with Bob Dylan and As Time Goes By, a track first recorded by Rudy Valli and his Connecticut Yankees in July of 1931. We'll have another cover chain for you on the next show. Now, you're listening to Secondhand Songs Radio Show. I'm Al Galpin, and I have more great covers coming up for you before the end of the show, including tracks from Boyzone and Hot Chip. But up next, I couldn't possibly have found a fourth track for today's cover chain, could I? Why, yes, I have found a cover of a song originally released by Russ Abbott. The song is the classic party tune, Atmosphere, and the cover is from a band who represented the UK at the 1979 Eurovision Song Contest, coming seventh with their song, Mary Ann. Yes, prior to becoming famous for releasing party hits like Superman and Agadoo, it was Eurovision calling for the classic British 80s party band, Black Lace.

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5: 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I'm Al Galpin, thank you for joining me this week, and I hope you're enjoying the selection of covers we have for you today. 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Marvin Gaye released Sexual Healing in 1982, and who could have predicted that in 2006 a version of it would sound like this, from Hot Chip.

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You were working as a waitress in some cocktail bar when I met you. I picked you out and pulled you up and turned you around, turned you into someone new. Now 5 years later on, you got the world at your feet. Success has been so easy on you. But don't forget that I'm the one who put you where you are now. I can put you back down.

with their take on the Human League's 1981 hit, Don't You Want Me. That was The Bahamas, featuring The Weather Station. And that song was taken from the movie soundtrack to The Secret Life of Walter Mitty. We just have one cover version left for you tonight, and it's a song made famous in 1974 when it was released by the Osmonds. But they were the fourth of five people to release the song that year, having already been recorded by Brenda Lee and the song's original performer and co-writer, Johnny Bristol. With their famous 1994 cover, here's Boyzone with Love Me For A Reason.

0: that just about brings us to the end of this week's episode of Secondhand Songs. 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I leave you with our obscure original to a song you might not have realised was actually a cover. In 1988, this song was released by thrash metal group Anthrax, being included on their fourth album, State of Euphoria. It reached number 44 on the UK singles chart in 1989, which isn't bad for a metal song in 80s Britain. The song is synonymous with the band, however, while many assume it's one of their own, it is in fact a cover. The original was released 8 years earlier in 1980 by French hard rock group Trust. This is the obscure original of Antisocial.
1: A Secondhand Song's obscure original.

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2: England's World Cup game against Mexico could be moved because of the threat of thunderstorms. FIFA is considering bringing forward the game at the Azteca Stadium in Mexico City. Kickoff is currently at 1 a.m. on Monday UK time, but could be brought forward 6 hours to 7 p.m. on Sunday. The family of journalist Lyra McKee insists they'll fight on after three men were cleared of her murder. The 29-year-old was shot dead in Londonderry in 2019. Peter Kavanagh, Jordan Devine and Paul McIntyre have been acquitted after facing a joint enterprise murder charge. Her sister, Nicola Corner, says they'll never give up.
3: Our strength comes from the strength of heart which our mother had. That strength comes from our love for Lyra and our desire to ensure that she gets justice.
2: Vikram Digwal, the man jailed for killing student Henry Novak, is to appeal against his conviction. The 23-year-old is currently serving a life sentence with a minimum term of 21 years. That sentence has already been referred to the Court of Appeal for being unduly lenient. Government officials are in talks with Pakistan about the possibility of deporting the ringleader of the Rochdale grooming gang. Sabir Ahmed was released from prison this week after serving 14 years for multiple counts of rape and sexual offences against young girls. Two men who took part in a targeted knife attack on a journalist on behalf of the Iranian state have been jailed. Iran international journalist Pouria Zerati was stabbed 3 times outside his home in Wimbledon by Romanian nationals Nandito Badea and George Stana. Mrs. Justice Chima Grubb says it was a horrific crime.
4: I am sure you knew the stabbing was being carried out on behalf of a foreign power. This was a grave, cowardly attack involving the repeat

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yes, crack that electronic whip. That's on Survival Records from the early 80s, and that is Drinking Electricity and Breakout. And before that, starting show number 47 today, was OMD, The Orchestral Maneuvers in the Dark, and Red Frame, White Lights.

from the 12-inch Love Missile F111. That's Zig Zig Sputnik. And the lesser-known track, Hack Attack. Here's Bill Nelson and the John Luongo mix of Acceleration.

You know, we danced to some crazy stuff in the early 80s, and this was one of them. It's Fireball XL5, the Cadets.

Yes, we did. We did really honestly dance to that. What would Gerry Anderson think? Okay, let's take some Kid Creole. Album action, this is Dario.

the background and fading out. That's Landscape and the radio edit of Eastern Girls. Upcoming, we have the industrial mix of Heaven 17 and Crushed by the Wheels of Industry. Take it, Glenn.

0: that, ladies and gentlemen, is how you do a 12-inch mix, Heaven 17, and Crushed by the Wheels of Industry.
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0: And our remix, remake, remodel track for today's show, edition number 47, is this from the Pet Shop Boys and Sam Taylor Wood. I'll leave you to work out the title. Won't be long now. Here's a clue. I love a good movie.

he's as reliable as a sunrise and a sunset on the production desk. That's Mark Reeder again, throwing it down on the mix for I'm in Love with a German Film Star, The Pet Shop Boys, and Sam Taylor Wood. Okay, let's visit the darker side of the 80s dance floors.

That's a track from the 12-inch EP by the Cocteau Twins, which is called Lullabies, and that particular track is Feathers or Blades, our band's Beats and Basslines track for today's show. Okay, here's Devo and Whip It.

0: it does get kind of crazy from there on. That is Grautso and beautiful electronica, and that is a track called Film 2. Thanks for joining us today for edition number 47 of the show.
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4: FIFA is in discussions to move England's World Cup clash against Mexico. The threat of thunderstorms in Mexico City has prompted them to look at the possibility of an earlier kickoff. It's currently scheduled for 1 a.m. on Monday UK time, but could be brought forward by 6 hours to 7 p.m. on Sunday. Performance specialist James Barber says the team is already under enormous pressure.
5: Just the geographical span of the competition is enormous, and you've got players covering massive distances to play matches. And so even eliminating all the other environmental conditions, the travel is definitely a factor. It's something that sports scientists that are working with the team, you know, they're so well placed to prepare them.
4: Three men have been found not guilty of the murder of journalist Lyra McKee. Peter Kavanagh, Jordan Devine and Paul McIntyre have been acquitted after facing a joint enterprise murder charge. Seamus Dooley from the National Union of Journalists says it's a dark day.
6: The man who shot Lyra McKee, the man who fired that shot, that cruelly deprived us of a young and talented journalist, has never been arrested, has never been convicted, and in all likelihood now never will be.
4: The man serving a life sentence for killing student Henry Novak is appealing against his conviction. 23-year-old Vikram Digwar is currently serving a minimum of 21 years. Two Romanians have been jailed after stabbing a journalist on behalf of the Iranian regime. Nandito Badea has been handed a 12-year sentence and George Stanner has received an 8-year conviction. Their target was Pouria Zarati, who works for the Persian channel Iran International, which is critical of the government in Tehran. Chief Superintendent Chris Wright has praised the judge in the case.
7: This cowardly attack was task coordinated and on behalf of a foreign body, namely the Iranian regime, and the sentences that she's apportioned accordingly are equally a message.
4: And Andy Burnham has ruled out calling an early general election if he becomes Prime Minister. That's the latest from Radio News Hub. I'm David Hall.
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1: 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Next up, Our Comet Is Coming. 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

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We just heard Japanese vocalist and solo performer Hattis Nowit, and next is Vaporspace, the alter ego of Mark Gage. 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
2: 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Coming up are Magnetic Fields, Tortoise and Kevin Ayers. But first, this is Return of Carter by the Sabres of Paradise.

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1: Drink it up. 50 years bout enough. 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
0: Blood, blood.
1: They wanna call the bluff. Okay then, time to come back. What up? Hail King Huey, do it for fluid, you knew it was moving forever. Loop it, the truth is the movement was really too clever. Who is the newest to do it, pursuing a useless, polluted agenda? Too long to get they bullshit together, 50 years bad enough. Patient, gave him a 2-year grace. 6-6 came, then they saw the true face. Black on black on black, irate. Had them all running scared straight out the gate. Skin dude, show you who kin, that's it though. What's inside, never been too simple. Syrup, he sip, cause he can't taste his own. Drink it up, drink it up. You belong in every milliliter of. They tried to take out every military leader, but you was born to be a martyr, and that doesn't mean a thing, because that body really me. Fill it up, your history is one you might consider killing for. This ain't the shit they taught you when you went to kindergarten. What you need to know is in the Queen Angela done told y'all. Grass path through. So what y'all talking about? Hands up, don't shoot. Look back. Blood on the ground. Look straight. They still shooting. Jump back. Still here. Now what that tell you about death?

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B, this ain't honey sweet, but it's funny to think of them wanting to speak when this pain is deep and ingrained in. Drink it up, dress it down. Queen shit, wear the crown. King shit, wear the wounds. New blood in the wombs. 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Bubble goose, suede shoes. Looking like a who's who with a dead. Come

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And every book record or CD even made the MP3s lace it. 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All on the same team. 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

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Really sip a little sum. He up in a Cadillac with Lil Bobby Hutton. Ryan Shotty with the shotty swooping up the cousins. They swooping for your blood. 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And brother Eldridge just keeping souls on ice till the time was just right. Now suffices. Emery got the scene drawn up nice, and a Feeny here with pocket thug life.

0: 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Look straight. They still shooting. Jump back. Still here. Now what that tell you about death? Death ain't shit. You got to...
1: 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Now I'm going to play something by an artist who was a long-term member of Spiritualized and Coil. He's also recorded with Julian Cope and The Waterboys. He currently makes music with Graham Lewis and Matthew Sims of Wire. This is A Devil in Every Hedgerow by experimental multi-instrumentalist Thy Paul Sandra.

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1: England's World Cup game against Mexico could be moved because of the threat of thunderstorms. FIFA is considering bringing forward the game at the Azteca Stadium in Mexico City. Kickoff is currently at 1 a.m. on Monday UK time, but could be brought forward 6 hours to 7 p.m. on Sunday. The family of journalist Lyra McKee insists they'll fight on after three men were cleared of her murder. The 29-year-old was shot dead in Londonderry in 2019. Peter Kavanagh, Jordan Devine and Paul McIntyre have been acquitted after facing a joint enterprise murder charge. Her sister, Nicola Corner, says they'll never give up.
2: Our strength comes from the strength of heart which our mother had. That strength comes from our love for Lyra and our desire to ensure that she gets justice.
1: Vikram Digwal, the man jailed for killing student Henry Novak, is to appeal against his conviction. The 23-year-old is currently serving a life sentence with a minimum term of 21 years. That sentence has already been referred to the Court of Appeal for being unduly lenient. Government officials are in talks with Pakistan about the possibility of deporting the ringleader of the Rochdale grooming gang. Sabir Ahmed was released from prison this week after serving 14 years for multiple counts of rape and sexual offences against young girls. Two men who took part in a targeted knife attack on a journalist on behalf of the Iranian state have been jailed. Iran international journalist Pouria Zarati was stabbed 3 times outside his home in Wimbledon by Romanian nationals Nandito Badea and George Stana. Mrs. Justice Chima Grubb says it was a horrific crime.
3: I am sure you knew the stabbing was being carried out on behalf of a foreign power. This was a grave, cowardly attack involving the repeated use of a knife against an unsuspecting victim in a public street.
1: And all eyes are on Madison Square Gardens as Taylor Swift marries Travis Kelce. That's the latest from Radio News Hub. I'm David Hall.
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